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1: Spooky season is here. I know that hurts someone's heart out there like my own, because I can't believe it's October 7th.
2: You're a hater.
1: I'm not a hater. I don't like committing the whole month to Halloween.
3: Oh, I don't think you should commit a whole month to any holiday.
2: No, I love committing the whole month to Halloween.
1: We know. as you've already begun talking about your Halloween party that isn't happening until Halloween weekend.
2: Well, yeah, I got to make sure everybody can come.
3: That's okay. Right. That's fair.
1: I won't be here. That's not even a joke. I just won't be in town. But you said if you do want to arrive, people have to be in costume. What is like the level of costume that people have to commit to?
2: I'm wearing a bald cap.
1: Okay.
2: So
3: pretty high.
1: Got it. So this isn't my cup of tea. We'll talk about Audrey's Halloween party and niche costume ideas. What may possibly put a bald cap on her head. Don't understand. Coming up next.

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1: What's the level of Halloween costume that you strive for? Like, do you want people to obviously know who you are?
2: No.
1: Do you do the thing where it's like, I don't know if that person's wearing a costume or not, but if you get it, you get it? Or is it like, no, you need to know they are celebrating Halloween, and while I may not know what they are, that is not them on a day-to-day.
3: Sure.
2: Here, you know, I will list my metrics as follows.
3: Okay.
2: Audrey. Or my requirements, I should say.
1: Yeah.
2: So one, it has to look like a costume.
3: Okay.
2: Like, even if you're being a character from like a show or something,
3: right,
2: there has to be some defining element that you can tell that it's a costume.
3: Like you have to commit.
2: Right.
1: A like very a notable or like hat or
2: yes,
1: something.
2: Yes, exactly.
1: Okay.
2: That's number one.
3: Okay.
2: Yeah. Number two, only select people can know and understand.
1: Oh, you want it to be niche.
2: I love a niche costume.
3: Okay.
2: Like, yeah. I love

0: of a costume where I can be like, guess what I am?
1: Right.
0: Because it doesn't really matter as long as everybody can tell that it's a costume. Okay. Right. You know what I mean?
2: So I understand
0: like,
2: why,
0: you don't
2: like,
0: need to know what I am.
2: You need a prop to make it obvious.
1: Well, so I was talking to Audrey about this off the air, but like, if you dress up as Elsa from Frozen, mm-hmm. like that is such a character that if I see you from across the
3: blonde
1: street,
3: wig, blue dress,
1: exactly, like, oh, okay, I know that that's Elsa.
3: Yeah.
1: I have done things like put a ton of crazy stuff on and the people be like, oh, what are you? And I'm like, oh, I'm Nicolas Minaj, Nicki Minaj's illegitimate brother.
0: Exactly. Like the story.
3: It's so annoying.
1: No, I won a Halloween costume contest by doing that. Yes, it was like 2012. So like she's got, I think like her second album had just come out. So it's the height of Nicki Minaj.
2: Is that a real person or did you make up this story?
1: I made up this character.
2: People Googling if she has an illegitimate
1: brother. I'm sure some people are like, is this true?
2: No, I mean, I don't know. A Halloween party with Jordan where he was the backwards man and he put an entire suit on backwards.
0: Yeah, like,
1: classic character.
2: Okay. Audrey, why are you wearing a bald cap for Halloween?
0: Okay, so it's a really long story. Basically, when I was in college, I've lived with the same roommates. There's four of us. We used to call our apartment the Goblin Fort, right?
2: Uh-huh.
0: So now we live in a much nicer and bigger apartment that we have upgraded to the Goblin Palace.
2: Okay.
0: And so this year for Halloween, we are turning our apartment into the actual Goblin Palace and we're all going to be goblins.
2: So you know the part where you said that was a long story? You could have just been like, hey, I'm being a goblin. You could have just led with goblin.
0: It's important. It's about the story.
1: You need
2: like,
1: the lore.
2: Are you going to be green? Like, are you using face paint and everything?
0: No, I'm not going to be. Okay, so bald cap.
2: Seems like you're not
0: ears,
2: committing. Not committing.
0: Prosthetic nose.
2: I mean, green, though. Like,
0: no,
1: that's not, more ogre.
0: You don't get to decide what our goblins look like.
2: Okay. It's XYZ with Derek Zachary.
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1: What are you watching Wednesday on XYZ with Eric Zachary? We'll go over what we're into binging, watching, our recommendations coming up in just a minute. But we also do the opposite, which is kind of just Audrey's sleepometer.
2: Yes. Yeah. Sometimes I fall asleep.

0: during movies. This one I did. I watched part of Backrooms.
1: Okay. How much did you get through?
0: Maybe 20 minutes.
2: Wow.
1: I feel like most people are praising Backrooms.
2: Yeah, this is the first bad review I've heard.
0: I mean, it's not that it was bad. It was just slow.
1: Were you tired?
0: Yeah, I was very sleepy.
1: But it also wasn't good enough to keep you up.
0: I mean, it wasn't like, wow, I'm wrong. You know? Okay.
1: Like, all right. There are things that you should watch. Maybe Backrooms.
2: Yeah.
1: If you're not Audrey, coming up on XYZ.

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1: Not only are the people who created AI originally, now the people playing the people who created AI are warning us against it. Andrew Garfield, he's in a new movie called Artificial, where he plays Sam Altman, who's the head of
2: OpenAI in general.
1: And this is his thoughts after playing him on camera.
3: I got a bit scared. I felt a little mistrusting of the technology. It feels like the people who are creating and kind of encouraging us to use the technology don't exactly know its capacity themselves.
1: Ooh.
3: So that feels a little irresponsible.
1: That's a little terrifying.
2: Yes.
1: I mean, he wasn't even like in it. He was just playing it.
2: After doing the deep dive, I feel like when you play somebody, especially and they're still alive, to have all the knowledge that's in front of you and then be like, yeah, I'm turning away from that. Is scary.
1: Very. Not for nothing, too. Sam Altman was just on a panel. I saw this yesterday where he said something to the effect of, yeah, eventually AI will end the world. But in the meantime, companies will do well.
2: Wrong take.
1: No. Don't say that.
2: Yeah.

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1: A new dating app that allows strangers to play matchmaker for you, kind of like it's a video game.
2: Yeah, I would say like Love Island in a sense.
1: From what I'm hearing, they get a lot of information about you and they get to decide your life.
2: Yes, yeah, yeah. So for like you,
1: Eric, choose your own adventure.
2: Yes, it is a video game.
1: I want to make my friends my little characters I can play. Anyway, yeah, it's called Rivet.
2: Yes. Basically, social matchmaking is blowing up. Rivet allows you, and you don't have to join as somebody trying to date. You can sign up as a matchmaker. You will get traits of two people.
1: I'm in.
2: Then you can put those people together.
3: Okay.
2: Then AI will generate a photo of them. So the anonymity is still there. You don't actually get to see these people, which I think is kind of a good case.
1: Do you eventually? Like if they match?
2: No, if they
1: like,
2: match,
1: I want a prize. I want to know if they if I did this and they got together. I want to see what they look like.
2: You get to see how well upvoted it goes. So like, let's say you put two people together, Eric, and then other people are like, oh yeah, Eric is right. It gets upvoted.
3: Well, so what happens on the other side of this then?
2: Their suggestions, like rather than swiping, people have voted, oh, Audrey would be good with this person.
3: Oh, so it'll be like, you can be like, this
1: you don't have
3: pairing
1: to go on the date, Audrey.
2: It's not
3: like, well, no, I'm saying I'm just I was interested to how that got delivered to the candidate.
1: I think it's like suggested, like, oh, we think, or the community or the tribe is.
4: We
1: spoken.
4: Surveyed 45 people and they said you'd be good with this person.
1: I like it. I still if I have a

0: credit that love upvotes and like being right. And then also people who just like the reality TV of it all.
1: Yes.
2: Okay.
0: I'm telling you right now, as someone that doesn't really care about either of those things, I will gladly participate as a matchmaker if there's a prize for me at the end. I want to know what they look like.
2: Yeah, I don't really care to matchmake people. I feel like it's not, you know, I would also like to know what they look like.
0: What if you knew, though? If you found out that you got to like put it on your wall, like you guys put Sarah and Jeff together.
2: No, I mean, I don't need to know that they got together, but like I do want to know that I'm like, yeah, they're cute together.
0: Okay, well, if you're going to preserve the anonymity, at least give me the dirty details. Like, what do they do? Like, how far do they get on the first date?
1: That's wild.
0: Just saying.
2: Crazy. Like,
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1: Mom's hot take on XYZ with Eric Zachary. Today she is feuding with hotels over their check-in
2: morning,
1: and check-out time.
2: Mr. and Mrs. Marriott, yes.
1: Okay. I don't know that there's a Marriott family anymore. I'm not sure. Purchased, but... Anyway, all of that, you could have gone Hilton, Paris Hilton,
3: easy. Yeah,
1: anyway,
3: right
1: all
3: there.
1: That to say, your answer to understanding that they have to clean the rooms, you said, well, then let's just make the availability of hotel rooms smaller. Get
2: so
1: rid
2: that
1: of
2: more
1: the
2: maids can clean them, yeah.
1: No. So, but you want to get rid of rooms so that it's harder to find a hotel to stay in, or at the very
2: there's
1: least.
2: There's so many hotels everywhere. No one will bother. It'll be keep the prices the same, but let me check in earlier. Let me check out.
1: That
2: one
1: is
2: hour
1: spoken
2: later.
1: Like someone who only visits New York, Chicago, LA.
3: Right.
1: Like,
3: yeah. If I don't think this is
1: I
3: the
1: go
3: solution.
1: To so many cities where there's like not enough hotel solutions. Right.

0: regions.
1: All right. Well, then just keep it to major cities at least.
2: Okay.
0: Okay.
2: I would hate to hear your approach on a housing crisis.
0: Yeah, right.
2: All right. Mom's hot take today. If you want to watch it and shake your head at it, you can see the video version of the show and wherever you get your
1: video. I make sense. Watch me.
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1: What are you watching Wednesday on XYZ with Derek Zachary? Audrey made it clear that Backrooms is not her cup of tea because she fell asleep.
2: I didn't say that. All I said was that I fell asleep.
3: Kind of said that. Yeah.
1: Why did I just say that you didn't?
2: I said it was slow at the beginning and I didn't make it any further.
1: Are you going to go back and watch it?
2: Yeah, eventually.
3: No, it's
4: not on the top of your to-do list.
1: Got shelved. Anyway. Yeah. Okay, so Backrooms getting a lot of critical acclaim. I haven't seen it yet, but Audrey fell asleep during it. What have you stayed awake for, Audrey?
2: Now that you mention it, not a lot.
1: Okay. It seems like a personal health thing. She's real tired.
2: Yeah, just when I'm watching a movie, it just takes me away. You know what I mean?
4: I don't know.
2: Take me away.
1: Jordan, what have you watched?
4: I'm late to the game, but I finally started Adults, the new FX show, comedy series.
2: I've been hearing so much about
4: this. It's like the Friends of this generation, if Friends were funny.
1: Shots fired. Okay. I'm not the big Friends fan. I just know that's going to rile people up.
4: I was going to say, your booze mean nothing. I see what makes you cheer. But I was like, okay, how could the ensemble, like four or five people living in one place,
1: work in today's day and age?
4: Yeah, and actually be funny.
1: Because it's required to make rent.
4: Well, yes. Yeah. Nick Kroll is executive producing, and I'm like, he's hilarious. First two episodes, a little slow. I did not fall asleep. Like Audrey, it did end up being actually hilarious.
1: Speaking of things that are maintaining their comedic value, Scrubs season 2 of the reboot.
4: Yes. So
1: obviously, Scrubs ran like 9 or 10 seasons in the 2000s. They've brought back this reboot. They are on season 2 of the reboot, and it's holding strong. I'm a staunch Scrubs fan, but not someone that's like above calling it out if it's just too goofy or gimmicky. Yeah.
4: I will say I'm a reboot hater. And
1: I am too.
4: I love what they're doing
1: with Scrubs. Very well done. I mean, they got the entire original cast and the original showrunner. I highly recommend it. Scrubs, that is available on
4: Hulu as well.
1: Hulu, yes, it is Hulu as well. Because ABC, that would make sense. Also, I'm very late to the game, but Jake Gyllenhaal in Presumed Innocent on
4: Apple TV.
1: Apple TV.
4: Yeah.
1: I guess I watched it years ago and I don't remember it. So I rewatched it. It's very good.
4: Wasn't it like COVID or around that time?
1: And it's a remake.
2: Oh, there's so much lost.
4: Exactly.
1: Black hole portal. Yes, but portal? Anyway. Those are our recommendations. Adults on FX. Don't watch Backrooms if you're Audrey. And then Scrubs, the reboot on Hulu/Presumed Innocent, which is a very older show now on Apple TV+. 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
1: Imagine if the Olympics were like, hey, we're not going to have sports anymore. I'm trying to, like, it just doesn't make sense to me. The primetime Emmys, which celebrate broadcast television, right, in its excellence.
2: Yeah.
1: Keyword broadcast television are no longer going to be on broadcast television. They're moving to streaming only, Amazon Prime for next year.
2: Yeah. I don't think, like, I don't know. I really don't go to Prime for much. So maybe that's just me.
3: Honestly, I'm on Prime.
2: Yeah.
3: Yeah. I feel like I use it for kind of a lot, but I also don't think that I would be like, let me go watch the Emmys.
1: It's just kind of like the Olympics saying, like, hey, we're going to talk about the sports, but we're not going to show you any of them.
2: Yeah, yeah.
1: Or Grammys are like, here are the songs, but there's no performances.
2: You're saying the Olympics is solely on AM radio?
1: Yeah, basically. Shout out to all my AM radio friends.
2: Yeah, no shade.

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1: Audrey wants to talk about how her body reacts to medicine.
2: Yes, I do. Because I saw a TikTok the other day and I was like, oh my God, that's what that's from?
1: Okay. Oh, so I hate that this generation isn't even like WebMD. They're like TikTok MD.
2: Well, no, I was just honestly not going to worry about it. But then I like saw somebody be like, oh, I have this thing that happens.
1: So and someone explained something they're experiencing, a side effect. And you're like, oh, this is something I'm living with right now.
2: I was like, oh, yo, I have that too.
1: Was it for your IBS?
2: No, it wasn't. There's no side effect. I don't take medication for my IBS. That's just.
1: I would say there's a pretty massive side effect to IBS, which would be
2: that would be a symptom.
1: The painting of the bull.
2: Ew, Eric.
1: I'm so sorry.
2: That's disgusting.
1: It's gross. It's awful.
2: I don't know.
1: I'm the worst.

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1: Audrey saw someone on TikTok explain side effects they've been experiencing because of a medication, and you went, hey, that's me.
2: Yeah, I was like, oh my God, I literally get it.
1: What is the side effect?
2: Okay, so I'm on a little medication.
1: You don't need to share the medication if you don't want, but like, what's the side effect?
2: Apparently, what happens is you get super, super sweaty in your sleep.
1: I feel like been you your entire life,
2: No.
1: I mean, you say you're sweaty daily.
2: Specifically night sweats, and like you wake up and the sheets are wet.
1: Oh, yeah.
2: Like, I've been having to wash my sheets so much because I wake up and I'm like, why am I damp? My bed is damp. I know.
1: Growing mold.
2: And like
1: my
2: hair is getting like really greasy overnight and stuff.
3: And now, are you not taking this anymore? Or are you gonna just ride through it?
2: This is just it's what it has to be.
3: Okay. Got you.
1: You're getting rubber sheets?
2: Ew.
1: I'm trying to solve a problem for you.
3: I don't know that even helps.
2: So I'm just like slipping and sliding?
3: Yeah, right.
1: You can just like hose it down in the mornings.
2: Ew.
3: That's disgusting.
2: No, absolutely not. Anyway, have you guys had any weird side effects ever?
3: There was like, I think it was college, my first or second year. I felt sick, but I didn't want to miss a class. I could not sleep. So I took NyQuil at like 6 a.m. The class started at 8:45.
1: Mm-hmm.
3: That's not enough time. I woke up 2 hours into the NyQuil. I thought I was still dreaming. I could not pay attention during the class. And I was like, oh, you need to let the NyQuil run its course.
1: Like Audrey when she watches movies.
3: Yeah, yes, essentially. Yeah, essentially
2: Yeah.
3: But I don't know. I've heard people like old rap songs talk about how they put NyQuil in things. I'm like, how is this fun for you guys?
2: Yeah,
1: like, people like being in that like lucid dream state.
3: I feel like I'm on trampolines the entire time.
2: No, absolutely not.
1: I've been pretty lucky. I don't usually get side effects. I have taken an Adderall by accident when I thought I was taking a Xanax, which is not the time that you want to take.
3: Opposite.
1: That is not the time you want to take an Adderall.
2: Whoa.
1: Because then you and your anxiety are just on a roller coaster.
2: Yes. That is a nightmare. Well, I don't know. I guess, I don't know.
3: How much stuff did you get done?
1: So much, but like,
2: and
1: it
2: you were
1: was,
2: crying while you did it.
1: Yeah. So, like, to be clear, I'm not advocating for drugs. I don't like, I have prescriptions to both of these,
2: right.
1: And some of them are as needed, not like every day, but like, yeah, usually Adderall really helps me focus and get a lot of work done. That was a moment where like I like reorganized my closet, and that was not the thing I was supposed to be doing at that time.
2: Yeah,
1: but okay, side effects are very real. Make sure.

0: So you're paying attention to them. And if you don't know if you have side effects, just scroll TikTok.
1: Yep.
0: Like Audrey.
1: Yep.
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2: No, yeah, slow. You got to slow down the commercials when they're like side effects include. Like just,
0: you know. Or if you understand that too well, you should also maybe look into anxiety medicine.
2: Yeah, yeah, yeah.
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1: XYZ with Eric Zachary. Throughout the show, I've definitely taken shots that Audrey has several roommates, right? And just the struggle sometimes that is you getting ready and sharing bathrooms and whatnot. I realized that even though I pride myself in living alone, that I have a lifetime roommate at any point, which is Jordan, because we don't live together. He's married now. I thought this would stop when, you know, he got married
2: and moved in
1: with his wife.
3: Yeah. Right.
1: Woke up to a text this morning at 6:45 in the morning. Hey, man, my shower's like the River Monster TV show right now. Can I come use yours?
2: What happened to your shower?
3: A lot. There's draining issues.
1: I just love that I'm your backup. Not the gym. Not any other friends that live closer to you.
3: Well, I don't want to go further away. Like, if I go towards you, I'm also going towards work. It was just economical.
1: Okay.
3: Yeah.
1: Got it. He showed up in like gray sweats, like Tim Allen in the Santa Claus when he's getting ready for Christmas, or Rocky, depending which childhood you grew up with.
3: Right.
2: And then you guys crawled into bed together for 15 minutes and then you got ready.
1: No. How did you get access to my Ring Camera footage?
3: I like that, Audrey. Let's just go with that.
1: XYZ.

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1: Well, if this isn't the definition of irony, I don't know what is. 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
2: right,
1: are now moving off broadcast television. 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
3: Isn't that crazy?
1: That's wild. Yeah.
2: I don't think they care about ratings, or we're just going to be watching clips.
1: I mean,
2: right?
1: I understand like VMAs moving off MTV as a channel, right? Even though they're not, they still air CBS or whatever. Mm-hmm. But like shows that are not inherently about broadcast television, I can understand not being on television in today's streaming age.
2: Right.
3: Yeah.
2: Right.
1: You're the one night a year that celebrates broadcast television is no longer going to be broadcast?
2: I think award shows as a whole in the entertainment industry have lost the plot. So I'd love to see how this plays out.
1: Okay.
2: Yeah.
3: Right. Yeah.
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1: Weird.
0: And the irony is palpable.
1: Justin Timberlake is finally acknowledging his awful beatboxing from the 2000s. That was not an invitation so to start bad. Doing it. It's really bad.
2: Yeah. And I learned about my medication side effects on TikTok.
0: Oh.
2: That's why I'm sweaty.
0: I thought WebMD was bad.
1: Right.
0: All of that and more. 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
1: Spooky season is here. I know that hurts someone's heart out there like my own because I can't believe it's October 7th. I'm not a hater. I don't like committing the whole month to Halloween.
2: Oh, I don't think you should commit a whole month to any holiday.
3: No, I love committing the whole month to Halloween.
1: We know. as you've already begun talking about your Halloween party that isn't happening until Halloween weekend.
3: Well, yeah, I got to make sure everybody can come.
2: That's okay. Right. That's fair.
1: I won't be here. That's not even a joke. I just won't be in town. But you said if you do want to arrive, people have to be in costume. What is like the level of costume that people have to commit to?
3: I'm wearing a bald cap.
1: Okay.
3: So
2: pretty high.
1: Got it. So this isn't my cup of tea. We'll talk about Audrey's Halloween party and niche costume ideas. What may possibly put a bald cap on her head. Don't understand. Coming up next.

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1: What's the level of Halloween costume that you strive for? Like, do you want people to obviously know who you are?
2: No.
1: Do you do the thing where it's like, I don't know if that person's wearing a costume or not, but if you get it, you get it? Or is it like, no, you need to know they are celebrating Halloween, and while I may not know what they are, that is not them on a day-to-day.
3: Sure.
2: Here, you know, I will list my metrics as follows.
3: Okay.
2: Audrey. Or my requirements, I should say.
1: Yeah.
2: So one, it has to look like a costume.
3: Okay.
2: Like, even if you're being a character from like a show or something,
3: right,
2: there has to be some defining element that you can tell that it's a costume.
3: Like you have to commit.
2: Right.
1: A like very a notable or like hat or
2: yes,
1: something.
2: Yes, exactly.
1: Okay.
2: That's number one.
3: Okay.
2: Yeah. Number two, only select people can know and understand.
1: Oh, you want it to be niche.
2: I love a niche costume.
3: Okay.
2: Like, yeah. I love a costume where I can be like, guess what I am?
3: Right.
2: Because it doesn't really matter as long as everybody can tell that it's a costume.
3: Okay. Right.
2: You know what I mean?
1: So like, I understand
2: you
1: why,
2: don't
1: like,
2: need to know what I am.
1: You need a prop to make it obvious.
3: Well, so I was talking to Audrey about this off the air, but like, if you dress up as Elsa from Frozen, mm-hmm, like that is such a character that if I see you from across the
1: blonde
3: street.
1: Blonde wig, blue dress.
3: Exactly. Like, oh, okay. I know that that's Elsa.
1: Yeah.
3: I have done things like put a ton of crazy stuff on and the people be like, oh, what are you? And I'm like, oh, I'm Nicolas Minaj, Nicki Minaj's illegitimate brother.
2: Exactly. Like the story.
3: It's so annoying. No, I won a Halloween costume contest
1: by doing that.
3: Yes, it was like 2012. So like she's got, I think like her second album had just come out. So it's the height of Nicki Minaj.
1: Is that a real person or did you make up this story?
3: I made up this
1: character.
3: You
1: hear people Googling if she has an illegitimate
3: brother. I'm sure some people are like, is this true?
1: No, I mean, not at all. I went to a Halloween party with Jordan where he was the backwards man and he put an entire suit on backwards.
2: Yeah, like,
3: classic character.
1: Okay. Audrey, why are you wearing a bald cap for Halloween?
2: Okay, so it's a really long story. Basically, when I was in college, I've lived with the same roommates. There's four of us. We used to call our apartment the Goblin Fort, right?
1: Uh-huh.
2: So now we live in a much nicer and bigger apartment that we have upgraded to the Goblin Palace.
1: Okay.
2: And so this year for Halloween, we are turning our apartment into the actual Goblin Palace and we're all going to be goblins.
1: So you know the part where you said that was a long story? You could have just been like, hey, I'm being a goblin. You could have just led with goblin.
2: It's important. It's about the story.
3: You need the lore.
1: Are you going to be green? Like, are you using face paint and everything?
2: No, I'm not going to be. Okay, so bald cap.
1: Seems like you're not
2: ears,
1: committing. Not committing.
2: Prosthetic nose.
1: I mean, green though.
2: Like no,
3: that's not, more ogre.
2: You don't get to decide what our goblins look like.
1: Okay. It's XYZ with Derek Zachary.
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1: 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Mom's hot take on XYZ with Derek Zachary. 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My mom joining the show to provide her perspective on what's trending in pop culture today. Mom, that is...
2: hotels and check-in times. I am that's so trending. Frustrated. That's... Well, yes, it is. People are upset, and I don't blame them. I'm on their bandwagon. All the people on TikTok.
3: Okay. All right. You know what?
1: Are you part of like a secret Reddit community?
3: No, she definitely is. She definitely is on Reddit. Yeah, like, for sure.
1: All right.
3: Yeah.
1: My mom wants to call out Hilton and Marriott next.
3: All of them. Everybody.
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0: 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Mom's hot take on XYZ with Eric Zachary. It's all brought to you by Progressive Insurance. I'm glad it's not a hotel sponsor because this could get ugly. My mom is joining the show today to provide her perspective on what's trending. And you said, Mom, that
1: I am so upset with check-in and check-out times. They're getting shorter and shorter. I've paid my money for a night in a hotel, and I am getting less than 12 hours by the time they ask me to check in at 4 o'clock, and then they request me to kindly check out at 10 o'clock.

0: Okay.
1: It is not even funny.
0: Man. That's quite literally more than 12 hours. That said,
2: unfortunately, man, I am going to side with your mom.
0: No, I agree with her. I will say that this is not me taking up for hotels or
2: sure,
0: corporate America.
2: Yeah.
0: If you have enough money and you go to the nice hotels, they still have very lenient check-in and check-out times.
1: Okay. Most of us don't have that kind of money.
0: And to be clear, And to be clear, I don't either. My girlfriend insists that we stay at very nice places, and because she is like a Marriott, Bonvoy, super diamond something, she gets 4 p.m. checkouts.
1: Girlfriend. Whoa. It's not about your girlfriend. This is about a service that I pay for, and I am getting asked. This is like getting buying a ticket from Chicago to Orlando, and they get you to Tennessee, and they say, bye.
0: That's definitely not the same thing.
2: I know, but you know what? I like the analogy, and the more you're talking, the more I'm in on what you're saying.
0: I think this is weird, because like if I ever have to stay at like a cheap hotel, sure, like just because of like where I'm at, or like it's the only thing available, usually they are pretty lenient. They'll let you check out at like noon, and then you could check in earlier.
2: I think the check-in is more important than the check-out. If I got to get out, I got to get out. No big deal. I don't want to wait till 2, 3, 4 p.m. to check in. If I'm there at 11, hold your boy down.
0: And by the way, I know there's probably a lot of people in the hospitality world that listen to our show. I understand the nature of like you got to turn those rooms, you got to have time for the housekeeping to come.
1: Then let's shorten the amount of rooms and put more maids on the rooms.
0: Your answer is to make the availability of hotels harder?
2: Yeah, you want to get rid of rooms.
1: So if there's 300 rooms, let's go to 175 rooms so we can turn them and burn them.
2: What?
1: Not that. Yes.
2: Okay, and now I'm so off of the Virginia trade.
0: You grow up in the airlines. You've been stuck in cities where there were not rooms available. Why would you lean this direction?
2: Right, that was crazy.
1: Because if I do that, then maybe I can check in.
0: But what if you don't have a room? What if you can't get a hotel because
2: rooms?
1: Because if there's less rooms and you have more maids, then they're cleaning them faster.
0: Math is crazy.
2: Yeah, no, we got to get you
0: I'm
2: in a probability
0: very
2: course.
0: Thankful you don't work in like local government.
2: Yeah,
0: you know the housing crisis? Let's take more homes away.
2: Let's get rid of houses.
0: Make them more affordable, but
2: I heard you guys have potholes. What if we got rid of roads?
1: I think that there are some people that will agree
0: No,
1: with
0: I don't.
1: Me.
0: I really
1: no.
0: don't.
1: I really do. I have to believe
0: that you're alone on this. And
1: no, I'm not. No, I'm not.
2: You need the course
0: correct. XYZ with Eric Zachary. Mom's Hot Takes. I'll brought to you
1: fight
0: by...
1: Me.
0: By... Did you say bite me?
2: Bite me or fight me?
1: Bite me.
2: Oh.
0: Eat my shorts.
2: Yeah.
0: All right. It's all brought to you by Progressive Insurance.
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0: Best life, best music, Q108. Justin Timberlake has made a public apology, not for any of the things that arguably most of his haters would want him to apologize.
1: I want him to apologize for this.
0: This is more of a you thing, but like I'm saying, in the world of like Britney fans or the DWI alleged,
1: I'm glad he apologized for this.
0: Or, yeah. You know, not always being faithful allegedly. He's apologizing for beatboxing.
2: See, they call me late. Timberlake.
3: I don't like how you're dancing right
1: now.
3: Yeah,
1: you shouldn't. You shouldn't like this. It's not good.
0: It inspired me to learn how to beatbox.
1: Uninspired.
3: Yeah,
0: Timberlake at the No Strings Attached concert tour in Madison Square Garden. In case you wanted to look it up.
1: In like 2000.
0: What did he say?
1: Basically, an influencer was like, "We don't talk about Justin Timberlake."

likes beatboxing enough, to which I think if you're old enough, we do. But he saw the video's gone so viral that he commented saying, "I often look back on this time as well. I still haven't come up with any answers. I don't know how to apologize enough for whatever those ambitions were. Too many boots, too many cats. I hope you can forgive me. Also, I can't promise I won't do it again. God help us all." Eric, it's not cool. It's not cool, man.

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2: What are you watching Wednesday on XYZ with Eric Zachary? We'll go over what we're into binging, watching, our recommendations coming up in just a minute. But we also do the opposite, which is kind of just Audrey's sleepometer.
3: Yes. Yeah. Sometimes I fall asleep during movies. This one I did. I watched part of Backrooms.
2: Okay. How much did you get through?
3: Maybe 20 minutes.
1: Wow.
2: I feel like most people are praising Backrooms.
4: Yeah, this is the first bad review I've heard.
3: I mean, it's not that it was bad. It was just slow.
2: Were you tired?
3: Yeah, I was very sleepy.
2: But it also wasn't good enough to keep you up.
3: I mean, it wasn't like, wow, I'm wrong. You know?
2: Okay. Like, all right. Things that you should watch, maybe Backrooms,
4: yeah.
2: If you're not Audrey, coming up on XYZ.

0: 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All right, that is it for us on XYZ with Eric Zachary. We kind of talked about it at the beginning of the show. I woke up this morning. Not woke up too, but very early in this morning, Jordan texted me, said, hey, can I come use your shower?
1: Yes.
0: Mm-hmm. Which, like, typical Jordan behavior for the last 10 years of our friendship. I just figured once he got married and moved in with his wife.
1: Okay, there's two people in one shower at my place. There's one person and two showers at your place. This is simple math, Eric.
0: Yeah, I'm making that radio money. That is a joke. All of that said, Jordan arrived. I don't know. I saw the beauty of having a roommate for a second. Because I'm like, I wouldn't want to do this every morning.
2: Fun.
0: But like,
2: it's
0: we had
2: fun.
0: Coffee and we talked a little bit.
2: No, I wasn't kidding when I said you crawled into bed together and cuddled for a little bit. That's my favorite part of having a roommate.
0: No, to be clear, that didn't happen. That Jordan and I.
1: Audrey's like, you guys might kiss.
0: We did not climb back into bed. First of all, that's absurd behavior. I'm an adult. I don't go back to bed after I shower.
1: Yeah.
0: Unless you're hungover.
2: Sure, fair enough. No, I love that.
0: Jordan did, though, get a chance to. I've been talking about this new.

0: neighbor I have, and that my side window looks directly into her unit.
1: Oh, did you see her?
2: Well, I didn't see her.
0: So, but like the whole problem is like I've never known that window to be an issue because the person that lived there prior always had curtains down. So like I never realized like I could see into someone else's room clearly.
2: His window is higher than hers,
0: so
2: she's always looking up at him, and he's looking down at her. It's very Romeo and Juliet, and Eric is Juliet.
0: It's just like where it's placed in my apartment is a position where I'm always standing, and I'd like my eyeline would naturally go down.
2: Yeah, right.
0: And then where she sits and her window faces is her couch. So like when she's looking at her phone, if she just glances slightly above her phone, she's looking right at me.
2: You know, when she looks up and dreams wistfully of her prince,
0: all right,
2: she sees Eric.
1: Right.
0: I want to be where the people are.
2: Yeah, no, exactly. Yes.
0: That's it for us. I want to be very clear. I'm very happy in my relationship.
2: You just got to put that PR plus.
0: Man, this would be a perfect meet cute if it was a different world. It's XYZ with Eric Zachary. That's it for us. On behalf of Jordan, Audrey, and myself, Eric, we'll see you tomorrow. Anyone want to say goodbye?
2: Bye. Is it on behalf of yourself if you're saying it?
0: All right. We'll see you tomorrow.
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Good morning. It's the Q Morning Crew with Kyle and Tiffany. Happy Thursday. Oh, yeah, it is Thursday. We're almost to the weekend. And oh, yeah, that traffic that's going to be happening. That's still going to happen, by the way. But we got a great show coming up for you. And we'll tell you all about it after Stella Lefty.

0: It is the Q Morning Crew with Kyle and Tiffany. Happy Thursday.
1: It is Thursday. I just checked. So happy Thursday.
0: Yes. Yes. The weekend will be here very soon. It'll be awesome. Except for that traffic. That is...
1: You know, the little bit of traffic and the little bit of the remnants of the tropical storm and, you know, just a couple things coming in this weekend. But it's going to be great.
0: What more excuse do you need to just stay at home and relax? A little bit of a tropical storm coming through. Traffic is going to be insane.
1: Kind of sounds like a Harry Potter marathon to me. Or Lord of the Rings.
0: Oh, you know what? I can't stay home. I mean, you know, you get the Govs game. You got to get out for the Govs game.
1: Yeah.
0: Even if it was a monsoon, I would be out there for the Govs game because
1: huge game.
0: It is, and it's going to be a lot of fun. And it's just, yeah, it's kind of cool the attention that the city is getting right now. You know what it feels like? It feels like back when you were a kid, and your parents would have company come over, and mm-hmm. they're all like, "Okay, everybody, clean up your rooms. All right, let's vacuum. Let's make sure we wipe
1: clean up Clarksville." We got people coming.
0: We got company coming.

0: Okay.
1: Put on your best outfit.
0: It's okay. Yes, sir. No, sir. All right. You be polite. Use your manners. You company will be here.
1: You don't have to toss the clutter. Just hide it.
0: Right.
1: Just find the closet and hide it.
0: I don't know why, but my parents were like hell-bent on don't just throw things in your closet, as if people were going to come into our house and immediately be like, I need to see Kyle's closet before we stay here.
1: You know, I have a sense that they hid everything in the closet. Let's take a look.
0: Everything seems to be very tidy around here, but I got to see that closet, okay? If the kid's closet is just a mess, I'm leaving and I'm not staying tonight. I don't care what we had planned. I'm out. For whatever reason. But you know what? It's carried over now that I'm a dad. I do the same thing. My daughter just tries to shove things in her closet, and I'm like, uh-uh. Don't just throw it. Don't just put it underneath your bed. People might see.
1: People might come over and see.
0: Right, they might come over here and think that we're really secretly messy. Like, oh, it's all a ruse. Just pretending. You're really messy people on the inside. It's like, yes, we absolutely are. We do not care about your approval whatsoever. But
1: well, we will do our best to clean up the clutter.
0: Yeah, everybody, get your room straightened up, all right? We
1: got. Does this mean extra snacks?
0: Only if you're good.
1: Okay.
0: Only if you're good, all right? You know, put your best foot forward, be good, clean up, and then, you know what? We'll talk about snacks. We'll talk about it. We'll see. Either way, we got a great show coming up for you today. Teddy Swims, tickets in the 7 and 8 o'clock hour. More coming up on the Q Morning Crew.
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2: From the Action Air Weather Center, here's your forecast.
3: Plenty of sunshine will last through Thursday with temperatures making it into the mid and upper 80s. We are going to see the 80s and sunny skies sticking around through Friday, but rain chances start coming into the forecast by the weekend. I'm News 2 meteorologist Shelby Mack.

0: Q108. It's the Q Morning Crew with Kyle and Tiffany. You already know this weekend is
1: busy.
0: It's going to be very busy. Yeah. So let's just recap really quick. You have the Austin Peay football game. The president will be in town. There's going to be a little bit of a tropical storm that will be here.
1: You also have the LST 325 that's going to be over at McGregor Park.
0: Yes, and now add in the ship that is also going to be here.
1: Yes.
0: You also have Barbecue Fest, which is happening over at Rich Allen Park.
1: By the way, that ship is going to be there today. So today you, today. Today you can go and check it out, 9 to 5. Today would be a great day to do it.
0: I'm going to put this out there as nicely as possible. Please stop scheduling stuff this weekend. We're full. I don't mean to be one of those people that's like, we're full. Nobody else can come here. We're good. You can go now. We've got enough stuff happening. Don't ever say there's nothing to do in Clarksville.
1: Surely there's some more trunk or treats that we're forgetting about.
0: Oh, yeah. There's like 18 trunk or treats that are happening this weekend as well.
1: You know, look at the positives. There's a lot happening in Clarksville. If you've ever said, you know, there's nothing going on in the city, there's a lot. You have so many things to choose from.
0: It's almost like they went, oh, there's nothing to do? Let's give you one weekend of everything. Enjoy all of the traffic. This is where knowing those back roads are really going to come in handy.
1: Oh, this is the challenge. You think you know back roads? Saturday, you're going to find out if you know back roads.

0: Not to be the bearers of bad news, but it's the Q Morning Crew with Kyle and Tiffany. Ryan Hall, y'all, has a video out. You need to hear it.
1: It's playing.
2: It's landfall. Oh, and then it's going to race. Hurricane that's coming towards the U.S. right now is probably still going to be a hurricane after it makes landfall. And then it's going to race from the Gulf Coast to Indiana by Sunday morning. This is Tropical Storm Isaias. It got its name overnight, and it's only got about 45 mile per hour winds right now. But its forecast takes it to 110 miles per hour by Friday. And this new weather model, which is doing a really good job, goes even higher. In fact, in almost 2 out of 3 of its 1,000 simulations, this storm becomes a major hurricane. Friday night, this storm's going to come ashore somewhere around Alabama and the Florida Panhandle. And a lot of you guys keep asking about wind shear, and yes, there's going to be some wind shear near the Gulf, but unfortunately, that's not going to save the coast. The official forecast still has this as a 105 mile per hour hurricane just off the coast Friday evening, despite the shear. And Saturday morning, this is still going to be a 50 mile per hour storm in the middle of Alabama. And then this thing is going to rocket off through Alabama, Tennessee, Kentucky, and Indiana.
1: Yay! All there it goes!
0: Hooray! What is it wrong that I'm not taking this storm seriously because of its stupid name, Isaias? It's hard to pronounce.
1: Well, I mean, obviously you should look at the forecast as opposed to the name of the storm to know how severe it's going to be. Thankfully, it's not going to be a hurricane when it reaches us, but it does mean a lot of wind.
0: Why does it have to have a hard name to pronounce? Isaias? Why can't it just be something like Tom or
1: Dave?
0: What?
1: If you want to call it Tom or Dave, you go right ahead, Kyle.
0: This tropical storm Dave is coming after us. I don't really take anybody named Dave seriously either.
1: What?
0: If it's a storm, that's not a storm name.
1: I was going to say, it's my husband's name. I mean, you know.
0: Well, yeah. No. Like, David's a serious man and should be taken seriously. And
1: yes.
0: Businessmen are named Dave. But a storm? No. Maybe call it Storm Breaker. Then I would actually be like, oh, crap. Go get the toilet paper, honey. We got a hurricane coming through.
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8: Hurricane Isaias has officially formed in the Gulf, and what that means for us is rain chances start increasing as we go through Saturday and will linger into Sunday with gusty winds possible as well. I'm News 2 meteorologist Shelby Mack.
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0: Best life, best music. Q108, it's the Q Morning Crew with Kyle and Tiffany. Do you know what a shalaza is?
1: Shalaza. That sounds like a really exotic drink.
0: It does, doesn't it? But it's not. A shalaza is the white cord holding an egg's yolk in place. Some people call it the umbilical cord. Yeah, that's the actual name for it.
1: Shalaza.
0: Things have names and you didn't even know it, Tiffany.
1: That's true.
0: I've got a few of them here. I'm just going to give you the name. Tell me what you honestly think this is. Okay. The drupelets.
1: Drupelets are the, that's the condensation on the outside of your windshield. Because they're drooping. They're drooplets.
0: They're drooping. That makes sense, right? No, that's those are the tiny beads that make up a raspberry.
1: Oh, interesting. Okay.
0: How about a glabella?
1: Oh, glabella is that. That's at the back of your throat, and you have to go. You gotta
0: clear the glabella.
1: Right.
0: No. That's the smooth area between your eyebrows.
1: Smooth for you, maybe.
0: Yeah, I was gonna
1: say, some of us have that unibrow. You got to keep at it.
0: I have a unibrow. Thank you very much. very much.
1: Since I was 12, I get it.
0: Yeah, it's not great. All right, how about the lunula?
1: Lunula?
0: Lunula.
1: That sounds like you need to get rid of that right away.
0: Yeah, you might want to go on down to Vanderbilt, Clarksville.
1: Yes.
0: Get it looked at. No, you'd actually just go to one of the thousands of nail salons here. That's the pale half moon on the base of your nail.
1: Oh, that is supposed to be showing. Never really does.
0: Your lunella's showing.
1: Yes, your lunella's showing. That means you're taking good care of your nails.
0: How about the knurling?
1: The knurling?
0: Knurling.
1: Oh, that is a little baby newt.
0: I don't even know where to go with that, honestly. Except, you know what? No, that's not. That is the crisscross texture on weight bars that help your grip.
1: Oh, okay.
0: How about the ricetta?
1: Ricetta. I love that with a little bit of melted butter. Mm. Maybe a little bit of rosemary.
0: Yeah, mm-hmm. The ricetta.
1: Yeah.
0: Or the ricetta stone could help you learn a new language.
1: Okay. Huh?
0: No, the ricetta is, you know, those creases across the inside of your wrist?
1: Yeah.
0: That's the ricetta.
1: Oh.
0: You're learning things today.
1: Yes.
0: Finally, the Octothorpe.
1: I can't wait to see that movie. He's going to save us all.
0: Starring Robert Pattinson. No, that's the real name for the hashtag symbol.
1: Oh, it's an Octothorpe?
0: Octothorpe. So instead of hashtag let's go pee, Octothorpe,
1: let's go pee. Love it.
0: Let's just get that going around.

0: What do you think your kids are hiding from you? 931-431-4108. It's the Q Morning Crew with Kyle and Tiffany.
1: Kids have their secrets.
0: Sure. They're allowed to, for the most part, I guess. But that's, but yesterday, I get home. I decide to help out a little bit more around the house. Was doing laundry. And I was like, you know what? I'll be nice, Dad, and I'll put the kids' laundry away for them. I've got the time.
1: Mm-hmm.
0: I get to my daughter's room, and I'm putting stuff away. And I get to one of her bottom shelves, and I open it. And what do I find, Tiffany? I find a little snack hole that she had.
1: Oh, nice.
0: Now, was pretty proud of her because there were like some apples, some bananas, some granola bars. But there was also a big bag of Sour Patch Kids just sitting there. So I just wanted to see, how often does she check the snack drawer, you know?
1: Yeah.
0: So I took the Sour Patch Kids and I literally left her a note that said, I owe you one Sour Patch Kids. And I just put it in there and I was like, let's see what happens.
1: Okay.
0: Wouldn't you know, last night, everybody's supposed to be in bed. It's about 8 o'clock. All of a sudden, my daughter comes barging into my room. No knock. Barging into the room, holding the paper, well, going.
1: She's a little furious.
0: She goes, Dad, what is this? Where are my Sour Patch Kids? I went, okay, first of all, young lady, why do you have Sour Patch Kids in your room? We're not supposed to be eating in bedrooms.
1: She was saving them for later.
0: You know what? Her logic was pretty sound for a seven-year-old. She told me, she goes, well, sometimes at night I get hungry, but because the lights are all off in the house,
1: mm-hmm.
0: I get scared.
1: Yeah, it's scary.
0: She goes, and I don't want to wake you up by turning the lights on, so I just keep

0: some snacks in my room, and I have healthy stuff in there too.
1: Yeah, she doesn't want to get in trouble. She got a little snack drawer.
0: You know what? I was like, yeah, I'm going to go ahead and allow this. It's got healthy stuff in there. I'm good with this. Kind of proud of you for having a healthy snack drawer. And again, your logic is sound. And she goes, okay, can I have my Sour Patch Kids back? And I went, oh no, I already ate those.
1: Oh no, you ate them?
0: Yeah, those are my favorite candy.
1: Oh man. I can't believe you took Monica's candy and ate them, Dad. It was hers.
0: I was putting away her laundry after I washed and folded. You know what?
1: Yeah, but you're dad.
0: Yeah,
1: that's what you do as a dad.
0: No, it's called the dad tax. Taxation sucks, and she's got to learn it somehow. But she does have still bananas and some apples there. So
1: I think you owe her some candy.
0: Yeah, that was the point of the IOU. Why does nobody understand the concept of the IOU around here?
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1: From the Action Air Weather Center, here's your forecast.
2: Plenty of sunshine will last through Thursday with temperatures making it into the mid and upper 80s. We are going to see the 80s and sunny skies sticking around through Friday, but rain chances start coming into the forecast by the weekend. I'm News 2 meteorologist Shelby Mack.
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0: The biggest game in Austin Peay history is being played this Saturday as number 2 Tarleton State comes in to take on the number 8 Governors, and you need to be out there to support this team and to get us fired up and ready here on the Q Morning Crew with Kyle and Tiffany. We have none other than the head coach, Jeff Ferris, is here.
1: Kyle and Tiffany, honored to be back.
0: Coach, I mean, as I said, yeah, this is huge game. I know you guys focus on the Govs, but is there a little part of you that's just, it's exciting? Not, forget the records. It's just exciting because this is a big time game. It's kind of what you live for, right?
1: It's kind of why you play college football, why you coach college football, why you're a college football fan. You know, I'm just so excited for our players that who have worked so hard to earn this opportunity. I know we're going to pack the fort. We've got one of the longest home win streaks in the country. We need to extend that, and it's going to take all of Clarksville to help us do that. And I can't wait.
2: We're ready. We are ready to support you.
1: Tiff, I had no doubt.
2: And with all of this excitement about this is such a huge game, how do you keep the players focused on that, focused on just the game and not all of the excitement around it?
1: We talk all the time year-round about the process and winning the moment, being the best version of ourselves. This is a heck of a week to put that to a test. You know, these guys are excited. They should be. A bunch of family coming in town. But we know that in any big-time environment, to play the best way to win a game is to be the best version of yourself, and it takes a lot more than Saturday. One thing we've talked to our team about is let's not play the game before Saturday.
2: Yeah.
1: So we got to make sure our focus is where it needs to be. I know that it will. We also have an older team, Tiff, and a more mature team who's been in environments like this before. So we're very, very excited.
0: Coach Ferris joining us here as we get ready for Tarleton State this Saturday over at the Fort. 6 p.m. is kick, and get this, tickets are only $5 right now.
1: Come on, Kyle, let's go. Bring your entire family.
0: I mean, you might as well.
1: Cousins, aunts.
0: I mean, even your neighbor. Buy a ticket for your neighbor. Be neighborly and get them into the game, too. Because, you know, again, just going off of how exciting this is and how great it is, everybody has a routine. You know, everybody has a routine of how they get up in the morning, get ready for work, get ready for school. How do you guys still keep in focus keeping that routine? Like, how important is that for you guys? Whether, you know, maybe it's an opponent that's not ranked or an opponent like Tarleton State that is very ranked.
1: You know, Tiff asked about the process. You know, if we're going to say that, we need to do the exact same process going into every game. So we have the same Tuesday practice, same Wednesday practice, same Thursday walkthrough, same Friday walkthroughs and fast Friday practice. The hotel schedule is the exact same. Leading up to the game, we eat the same spaghetti, the same chicken, the same steak. And again, it's about us. And we understand that when we play the best version of Austin Peay football, nobody can beat us.
2: And you've talked about building a culture at Austin Peay. How proud are you of the culture that you're building around this football team and the support that Clarksville is giving them?
1: I'm so proud. And we talk all the time, but I don't think our guys get enough credit for what they do when they're not winning football games. You know, you talk about what they're doing in the classroom, in the community. It seems like every day I'm getting a text by somebody in our community about how one of our players represented themselves, whether they're doing community service or just an interaction at a restaurant, and, you know, how they treat others. And I'm very, very proud of this team for who we are. This community has been unbelievable. You know, I've been some very good, great places, but I've never been a part of a community that is this supportive of our football players, and not just on Saturdays, but for life after football. And that's been fun to see.
0: Coach Ferris joining us here, getting ready for a 6 p.m. kickoff on Saturday. Tarleton State here in our house. Coach, last year, for anybody who remembers, last game of the year, it was a great game. Back and forth, comes down to a last second play. Does that still bug you guys, or have you moved on? And if you did, how do you guys do that and not dwell on the past?
1: Yeah, Scott, we've moved on. We flipped the page the next day, and to be honest with you, it shouldn't have come down to overtime. You know, and those are things that are my responsibility, no players. We're up 14 in the second half. Did some really good things in all three phases. So we've turned the page. You know, I do think that there's probably a little bit of a bad taste in our players' mouth all offseason that kind of led to the hard work. Whether it's tied to one outcome or not, I can't tell you. But our team has come back with a vengeance, and they've trained at a level that I've never seen, and I can't wait for it to show on Saturday.
2: That's so exciting to hear. Now, right before the game starts, before kickoff, what is it that when you look at the team, you think, okay, they're ready? What is it that you're looking for?
1: Great question, Tiff. I think at that point, it's too late. I think we know that they're ready with the way that we practiced on Tuesday and Wednesday. I have full confidence.
0: Coach Ferris here. Again, getting ready for Tarleton State happening on Saturday at 6 o'clock. Tickets are just $5. And if you walked through homecoming last week, you saw the atmosphere that Austin Peay had.
1: Unbelievable.
0: Oh my gosh, like how great was that, seeing all the different tents, all the different frats, the sororities, the smokers were out. You had the tailgating going on. Like that's what college football is all about, right?
1: Yes, and college athletics is oftentimes attacked, and there's so many great things going on at Austin Peay with our players, the community, guys that do things right. What a special environment homecoming was. I know that this Saturday will even be more special.
2: What do you say to the mom taking her kids and her family to the game on Saturday night? What is it that you want her to take away from the experience?
1: You will have an unbelievable experience. I couldn't imagine a better way to entertain young children, and we have three, and a better set of mentors than the Austin Peay football players for how they do everything. And you'll get to interact with community members who are there. We celebrate in the right way, all of our touchdowns. There's a lot of fireworks, and just a great environment to be a part of this great community.
0: Coach Ferris here as we get ready for 6 p.m. kickoff against Tarleton State. Now, Coach, we've talked a lot about routines. We've talked a lot about staying on task. For a 6 p.m. kickoff, because you got to go all day before the game is actually played, how does the day go for you? What is it like? Like, what's the wake-up time? What do we do getting up to that moment?
1: I'm an early riser. I love when kickoff is at

0: at six when we reach kickoff. Before that, not a big fan. You know, just kind of going through my notes, the call sheets, all those kind of things, just trying to make sure, you know, we cross our T's, dot our I's, do everything that we need to. 99% of the work is done by them, but that's just kind of maybe my personality. And then I'm going to be very excited when we kick off at six.
1: Part of me just feels like you just find a hallway and just pace and forth for like 3 hours of like, okay, did we get this call right?
0: Well, Kyle. Yeah.
2: Yeah, I don't see you taking like a midday nap on Saturday.
0: No, not me. You guys know me too well.
1: All right, well, Coach, well, we're excited. We're going to be there. We cannot wait to support not just you, but this team as well. You talked about it. They do a lot in the community. They do a lot of representing Clarksville, not just here, but also when they're on the road and they're out in different communities as well. They always hold themselves to a high standard. So we cannot wait to support you guys and pack that fort out there. I mean, we're hoping, what are we, 10,000? 10,000?
0: Easy.
2: Come on. I mean, we can't even nap on Saturday.
0: No.
2: There's no way.
0: Too excited.
1: You know what? Let's implement no naps from here until the end of the game. No naps.
0: No naps. Yeah.
1: All right, we have the plan. $5 are your tickets. And by the way, remember, if you're military, you and your family get in for free. So there's really no excuse not to go. So
0: no excuse, Cal.
1: Get there. We cannot wait to see it. Huge game this Saturday. So, Coach, thank you so much for joining us. Always appreciate you.
0: We love you guys. Thank you so much.
1: All right, wear red, be loud, be proud. And as always,
3: let's go pee.
4: 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And as far as any backed up traffic, not a lot of that right now, but some more later on in our school zones. I'm Lee Irwin.
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3: Plenty of sunshine will last through Thursday with temperatures making it into the mid and upper 80s. We are going to see the 80s and sunny skies sticking around through Friday, but rain chances start coming into the forecast by the weekend. I'm News 2 meteorologist Shelby Mack.
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0: The biggest game in Austin Peay history is this Saturday as the Governors get ready to take on Tarleton State. You heard from head coach Jeff Ferris on the Q Morning Crew with Kyle and Tiffany. And now we have two of our Austin Peay Governors joining us here in studio as we get ready. We have none other than offensive lineman Jeff Burton and defensive back Justin Wimpy.
1: Yes.

0: Guys, thank you so much for being here. We appreciate it. You guys, it's exciting, right? I know you guys don't pay attention to rankings and stuff, but Jeff, this is a big time game. It's fun, right?
1: Yes, sir.
2: We're very excited.
1: We are too, man. We're just excited for the opportunity.
0: Well, we have something that's going to be tough as well, maybe tougher than actually having to face Tarleton State, is we've had the kids of Clarksville send in some of their questions that they face on homework and tests, and we're hoping that the Govs can help them with their schoolwork.
1: Yes, sir.
3: Let's try it out.
0: All right. Justin, we'll start with you on this one. This one comes from Rossview Elementary. Which one of these is an example of a chemical change?
2: Oh, boy.
3: Oh, okay. Let's see.
0: Cutting a piece of paper, melting an ice cube, rust forming on a bicycle, or breaking a pencil?
3: Number three. What was the third one?
0: Rust.
3: Rust from a bike. Yes, sir. Yes, it got to be rust from a bike.
0: That is absolutely correct.
4: Yes, sir.
0: Got it. Well done.
2: Okay, Jeff, we'll go to you next. This isn't exactly a yes or no, right or wrong kind of question, but it comes from Burns Darden Elementary. Can you explain fractions? Because I don't understand why we need them.
1: Me neither. Fractions is a really complicated thing. I had a problem with them back when I was in elementary school. Kind of just got to lock in and get extra tutoring and get help with it.
0: Jeff, I don't think you face a lot of fractions on the offensive line.
1: Not at all. I just play football.
0: All right. Well, we'll steer clear of fractions. This question is now for you. It comes from Montgomery Central. It says, which document begins with the words, "We the People," Declaration of Independence, the U.S. Constitution, the Bill of Rights, or the Gettysburg Address?
1: The U.S. Constitution.
0: That is absolutely correct.
2: Yes.
0: Right.
2: Okay, Justin, this one comes from Kenwood Elementary, and it's simply, what do you do when you have a bad day?
3: What do I do when I have a bad day? Some bad days, I call my mom. She'll get me in a good mood. Or I like to take relief. I get on a game. I play a fighting game or something like Wolverine. It just came out. I've been playing Wolverine lately. Take some steam off.
2: Nice. Yes. Calling mom and playing Wolverine.
0: That sounds pretty awesome. Yes. To be honest,
1: it's pretty cool.
0: You know what? I think I'm having a bad day.
2: Call mom and start up Wolverine.
0: Right. All right, Justin, we'll go back to you with this one. Another science question for you. Plants take in which gas from the atmosphere to help make food? Is that oxygen, nitrogen, carbon dioxide, or hydrogen?
3: Carbon dioxide.
1: Yes, sir.
0: See, Jeff, even the ass. Absolutely it is.
1: Yes, sir.
2: Okay, Jeff, this might be the most challenging question of the day, and it comes from Glen Ellen Elementary. If you had to fight 100 squirrels or one really big squirrel, which one would you choose?
1: Give me the one. The 100. Give me the one big one, because the 100 small squirrels, man, they just going to attack, keep coming at you. With the big one, you can kind of wear him down. He going to wear you down, wear him back down. But if you fight 100 small ones, they just going to keep coming no matter what. Like, you can kill 10 of them. The rest of the 90 is just going to keep coming. Like, I really give me the one big one.
0: I love that it seems like you've actually thought about this answer.
2: Oh, yeah. Yeah. Yeah, there's a lot of theory and reasoning behind that. And I love to hear ahead of this Saturday that he's ready to attack that one giant squirrel.
1: Yes, sir.
0: Okay. Yes. Did you just call Tarleton State's defensive line a giant squirrel?
2: No, we're talking questions here. Come on.
0: I'm just making sure. We've got Jeff Burton and Justin Wimpy here, two of your Austin Peay governors, as we get ready for Tarleton State this Saturday. Tickets are only $5. Get them now. And again, if you're military, you and your family get in free. Jeff, we'll go back to you this time with a math question. Okay, I'm sorry, but this one is coming from Northeast Elementary. It says, round 4,762 to the nearest 100. Is that 4,700, 4,760, 4,800, or 5,000?
1: 4,800.
0: I mean, he's just so fast with it.

0: Yes, that is absolutely correct. Yes. Well done. All right. Well, you guys seem like you're ready. You've given good advice. I guess we'll just leave it with one more. I like to ask this one. I believe, Justin, you've answered this on the coach's show. So we'll let Justin answer this one. Okay. Would you rather blow an offensive assignment that leads to a sack and a fumble, or miss a Coach Collette workout because you just didn't feel like going?
1: God, man. That's a hard one. Oh, man. Coach Collette, you got to forgive me. But I'd rather miss a Coach Collette workout than do that. Then give up a sack, force fumble, and all that good stuff.
0: Okay.
1: 100%.
0: You know what?
1: Because you got risk of hurting Chris Parsons. You know what I'm saying? So, like, you got to take that into consideration. That one fumble might impact the game.
0: That's very true. That's very true. Whereas,
1: that could be the game.
0: Yeah, the workout, that's just on you then.
1: Yeah. You got to make it. He's going to make you redo it. That's the one thing. You're going to pay. You're going to pay the price for sure. Like,
2: he's taking the sacrifice and protecting
1: you're
2: his
1: gonna
2: QB.
1: Pay the price,
2: I love
1: I'm
2: that.
1: Telling.
2: Yeah.
0: Well, that's true offensive lineman, you know, unselfishness right there. Is like, I'll take the hit.
2: Right.
0: Instead of everybody else.
1: Right. You're going to pay the price for sure.
0: Right. And then we're all mad because Chris got hit, you know. And then that's not good.
1: Yeah, that's definitely not good. Everybody mad at me, fans included. Like, come on, man. You got to do better.
0: All right. Well, we don't have to worry about any of that. You guys are going to do great. Jeff Burton and Justin Wimpy joining us. Thank you both so much for joining us.
1: Yes,
0: we know
1: sir.
0: You got
1: yes,
0: a lot
1: sir.
0: Going on as you prepare for a big game, and we wish you both the best of luck.
1: Sir, Appreciate you. Appreciate you.
0: So go and see them this Saturday. 6 o'clock is your kickoff. Tickets are just $5. And remember, be loud, be proud, and as always,
3: let's go, go.

You may think there's nothing good happening in Clarksville just based off of the comments that you read on social media's comment section. Never read the comment section, but you'd be wrong because there's always something good happening in and around Clarksville. We love to tell you all about it with some local

brought to you by our friends over at A1 Heating and Cooling. It's the Q Morning Crew with Kyle and Tiffany. And ClarksvilleNow.com has named their Player of the Week. And a big congratulations going to Clarksville High defensive back Kobe Rotel. He has earned that Player of the Week honors after recording a multi-interception performance last Thursday night. He had two interceptions against Siegel. He played a big role in helping take away the Stars' offensive momentum. He now leads Class 6A in interceptions with a total of four on the season, including a pick six earlier this year against Rossview, and Rotel credited his confidence for putting him in a position to make plays in the secondary, saying, "I've just been playing with confidence and knowing what I'm able

0: to do and just going out there and balling out. You'd love to hear it. You'd love to hear it. So congratulations. Well done.
1: All right.
0: And way to make an impact.
1: Playing with confidence, that's the key. Congratulations. This is what it looks like when a community takes care of its own. Some of the biggest names in our community are showing that being a good neighbor means more than just doing business here. Clarksville Now just highlighted some businesses that are really stepping up. Google has invested in Clarksville students, entrepreneurs, and community organizations, from sponsoring robotics to providing laptops for Hispanic entrepreneurs and giving $30,000 to YAPAC's Foster Hope program. Hankook Tire stepped up for the Clarksville Half Marathon, the American Red Cross, and our Veterans Coalition. 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And Frito-Lay, one of Clarksville's newer corporate neighbors, recently donated $5,000 to Mana Cafe Ministries after they lost a refrigerator and a significant amount of food. So these aren't just companies with buildings in Clarksville. They're employers, they're neighbors, they're community partners, and they are showing up when our community needs them. And that's just so heartwarming to read.
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3: The Republican National Committee has confirmed President Donald Trump is coming to Clarksville. Doors at F&M Bank Arena will open at 11 o'clock Saturday morning. The midterm rally will start at 1 o'clock, with Trump expected to address the crowd at 2:30. Police in Clarksville are looking for a man with a pit bull after the theft of a motor vehicle. It happened October 5th around 11:30 p.m. at a Shell gas station on Wilma Rudolph Boulevard. The suspect drove off in the victim's truck while they were in the store. The Hopkinsville City Council has adopted the former Legacy Hopkinsville programs that allows the city to officially implement specific services that were once under the Community and Development Services. The programs promoted development in the city. And Clarksville High School defensive back Colby Rotel has earned honors as Clarksville Now Player of the Week. The senior had two interceptions in the game against Siegel last week. Rotel now leads Class 6A with interceptions, with four on the season.
2: High school football's starting to get down to figuring out playoffs.
4: Right?
2: Yeah. Like, we're about to be in playoff season here.
4: Isn't that crazy? It seems like football season just started. It goes so fast.
2: You don't have to remind me. I know. It makes me sad. It takes forever to get here. And then all of a sudden it is. And then it's out of our life. It's just like, I just want it to come back.
3: It will be back next season. Don't worry about it. It's okay.
4: Hey, we're still in it.
3: Yeah.
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2: It's about living in the moment.
4: That's right.
3: Right.
2: Enjoying what we have in the moment. And right now we have football. We have...
4: You wait all year for this. Enjoy every moment.
2: Oh, I do. It's fantastic. Until my NFL team starts playing and then I'm just like, football's bad. I don't like it anymore. At least I got Saturdays and Fridays,
4: That's right.
3: That's right.
2: And 2 out of 3 ain't bad. You can find more of these local stories when you download the Clarksville Now and the Christian County Now apps.
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6: Hurricane Isaias has officially formed in the Gulf, and what that means for us is rain chances start increasing as we go through Saturday and will linger into Sunday with gusty winds possible as well. I'm News 2 meteorologist Shelby Mack.
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0: Tame Impala. It's the Q Morning Crew with Kyle and Tiffany. Does your hairstylist get offended if you're not a big talker and you kind of stay silent while you're getting your hair done? You know, you wonder that because I'm not a big talker. I'm usually exhausted by the time that I go to get my hair done.
1: You talk for a living.
0: And I think that's why I'm so exhausted, because I'm all talked out by the time I get my hair done. And so I don't really say anything, but then you watch the one who's getting their hair done before you, and they're chatting up a storm. They're laughing. It seems like they're best friends, and they're talking about all kinds of stuff. And then you get in the chair, and you're just done. You're kind of toast.
1: What if you just, before you sit in the chair, politely, greet them, hi, how are you?
0: Yeah, oh yeah.
1: Just a heads up, social battery is kind of drained. I'd like to just sit here and get my hair cut and not talk.
0: Oh, I think that's kind of rude if you say that. If conversation comes up, of course you're going to continue the conversation and get into a conversation. I just don't initiate conversation.
1: Yeah. See, again, I wouldn't know. I'm pretty chatty when I go to my barbershop, but that's just kind of the vibe there anyway.
0: Yeah.
1: So, I don't know. I mean,
0: just always exhausted.
1: There's got to be a polite way to just, because I also feel like if you were sitting there and somebody tried to engage you and you just were like, oh, okay, yeah, and giving short answers, I feel like that would also kind of come off as kind of rude. That's the only reason I was saying set that expectation at the beginning.
0: Yeah, I would never give short answers. I'll be really into the conversation if they initiate it.
1: Yeah.
0: But you also wonder, does the stylist appreciate it if you're silent while they're doing your hair because you're giving them a bit of a break?
1: Tiffany too will just go along with it no matter what. This is the same woman who did not want to join a sorority and not only joined it, but ended up becoming the vice president of it. She also won't tell her husband when she thinks she's dying because he needs his sleep. So yeah, it's very on brand that you would just be like, I don't want to do this, but I'm gonna.
0: Well, if somebody's talking to you and engaging you in conversation, of course you're going to get into it. Just not an initiator of conversation at the stylist.
1: Look, we got tons of stylists who listen to this show. 931-431-4108. What would be the proper protocol there? Because
0: are you ever offended if you have a quiet customer? That's pretty much what you want to know.
1: Yeah, is it offensive? Is it offensive if somebody doesn't want to chat with you? 931-431-4108.
2: On your way in, Clarksville Dispatch has let us know there's been a crash. Tylertown Road at Oakland Road, so some traffic delays in that area. And if you are heading to Nashville this morning, eastbound lanes of I-24 are open. I'm Lee Irwin.
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1: From the Action Air Weather Center, here's your forecast.
2: Plenty of sunshine will last through Thursday with temperatures making it into the mid and upper 80s. We are going to see the 80s and sunny skies sticking around through Friday, but rain chances start coming into the forecast by the weekend. I'm News 2 meteorologist Shelby Mack.
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Q108, it's the Q Morning Crew with Kyle and Tiffany. 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And you can win them right here on the Q Morning Crew.

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0: All right. Do you have plans next Friday? Do you want some, or do you want a reason to break what you already have? It's the Q Morning Crew with Kyle and Tiffany.
1: You got a chance to win a couple of tickets to see Teddy Swims. He's going to be at Bridgestone Arena next Friday night. It's the Ugly Tour, and you could win those tickets right now.
0: That's right. 931-431-4108. 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

0: Congratulations to Travis for winning those Teddy Swims tickets. Woo. Don't worry, have another pair coming up at 8 o'clock. It's the Q Morning Crew with Kyle and Tiffany. 17% of Clarksvillians are liars. And I'll tell you why.
1: Okay.
0: When surveyed, only 83% of parents in Clarksville admitted that they will be taking some of their kids' Halloween candy for themselves.
1: Maybe 17% feel that that candy just belongs to their kids. Or maybe part of them are just, they're on a special nutritional program.
0: No,
1: and they can't have sugar.
0: No, they're lying. They're going to take that. Every single parent takes candy from their kids. They don't take the whole thing. But every now and then, you see the stuff that you like, and you kind of go, as you're like sorting through the candy, you go,
1: And you can't help yourself?
0: Yeah, you kind of like set that aside, or like, oh, hey, kids, look, a deer. Then you just like, you know, move it out of their sight, and they forget all about it.
1: So you're saying there is not one parent in Clarksville that will allow their children to have all of the candy that they collected, that they are not going to steal.
0: Correct. Show me a parent who says they're not going to take a piece of their kid's candy, and I will show you a liar, because that's exactly what it is. Every single parent takes candy from their kids. It's easy. It's literally taking candy from your babies.
1: What is Matt?
0: It's the easiest thing in the world.
1: I'm sure it's easy.
0: Yeah.
1: I'm not saying every single one does it, though. I'm sure a lot do. I'm sure that there are some parents that do not.
0: I know you always try to see the good in everything.
1: There is good in everything, Kyle.
0: Yeah. Free candy for parents. You have your kids go off and do all of the work, and then you reap some of the benefits. Again, it's the parent tax of it all. Mm. Oh, I bought you the outfit. I bought you the Halloween bucket. I took you to 83 trunk or treats and walked with you at Halloween. Guess what? These Sour Patch Kids are now mine. Thank you.
1: Don't you already have your own candy or some left over?
0: What's theirs is mine, and what's mine is mine. That's exactly how it works.
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0: just know there's been a crash. Tylertown Road at Oakland Road, so some traffic delays in that area. And if you are heading to Nashville this morning, eastbound lanes of I-24 are open. I'm Lee Irwin.
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5: Ever wonder what it's

0: sunny skies sticking around through Friday, but rain chances start coming into the forecast by the weekend. I'm News 2 meteorologist Shelby Mack.
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2: The real-life version of why are they like this?

0: Okay, so there's a lot happening on Saturday. You heard about it by now. You know that there's the biggest Austin Peay game in the school's history.
1: That's going to be huge on Saturday night.
0: Yes, you also know that the president is going to be in town.
1: At F&M Bank Arena, sometime in the middle of the day, middle of the afternoon.
0: Then there's Barbecue Fest over at Rich Ellen Park.
1: Yeah, that's huge.
0: And then you have the ship that's over at McGregor.
1: That's over at McGregor Park, yeah.
0: Add on top of that, a tropical storm is coming our way, too.
1: Isaias.
0: I still don't like that name.
1: Think of an acai bowl.
0: But see, that doesn't put fear at all, because I'm like, ooh, acai, I like that. Why couldn't it be something like terrifying, you know, like, you know, oh, it's tropical storm Stormbreaker or tropical storm Dave, you know, I'd be terrified. I'd be like, oh gosh, Dave's coming. Ryan Hall, y'all, had this to say.
2: And Saturday morning, this is still going to be a 50-mile-per-hour storm in the middle of Alabama. And then this thing is going to rocket off through Alabama, Tennessee, Kentucky, and Indiana all in about one day.
0: So cool. Well, everything's going on Saturday.
1: You also have Isaias.
0: So what other excuse do you need to just sit at home and do nothing?
1: But it's the govs. Come on now.
0: Oh, yeah. Sorry. Yeah. Sorry. Hold on. Let me rewind that. What other excuse do you need to do absolutely nothing except go support the Austin Peay governors?
1: Yes, until Saturday night.
0: Because that's 6 o'clock.
1: Yeah.
0: 6 o'clock. Then, you know, after you've sat at home all day, not being in traffic, not being rained on, then you can go to football and cheer and be rained on.
1: Let's go, Peay.
0: Yeah, give me the football. Give me the football. Let's go, Peay, baby.

0: your vehicle gets unfortunate damage after an accident in Clarksville, how does one estimate the cost of getting it repaired? It's the Q Morning Crew with Kyle and Tiffany.
1: I'm pretty sure proper protocol is they look at your vehicle and then they go, yeah, that looks like about $5,000.
0: For labor?
1: Yeah. Yeah, just the labor alone.
0: It is a skill, and you can now learn this at APSU.
1: Oh.
0: They are now offering this new auto.

0: Body Collision Estimating Course, and nothing is more Clarksville than that course there.
1: Talk about job security. between vehicles hitting you, deers hitting your vehicle, you'd be set for life. You don't have to worry about AI.
0: Makes you wonder what other courses could they offer at APSU that would be very Clarksville specific that could really help us out as a community. Like maybe the I Know a Shortcut course, an introduction to Clarksville navigation.
1: Okay.
0: You know, students will learn why the shortcut actually is 17 minutes longer.
1: Yeah.
0: You know, things like that. Or Fort Campbell Gate Guessing 101. Which gate becomes a lot more complicated?
1: Oh, that's like one of my favorite ones. Yeah.
0: Yeah. Or the Clarksville Left Turn Waiting Game, which is a mindfulness course disguised as driving.
1: Okay. Could we have a course on teaching Clarksville drivers how to stay out of the intersection at stoplights? Like, I mean, I know that you want to be next and get
0: don't
1: through it.
0: Block the box 101.
1: Yeah.
0: Yeah.
1: I like that.
0: Yeah. You just have to find an instructor who actually knows how to do that to teach the course.
1: Oh.
0: That may be the unicorn.
1: Yeah, that's where we run into the problem, really.
0: Yeah.
1: Do you think AI could teach that course then? I mean, you know, just throwing it out there. No human seems to know how to do it.
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0: Look at that. Earthquakes, famine, pestilence. That's all that's ever on the news. It's bad news.
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0: What you talking about, Chris?
1: 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In fact, I bet you my last dollar there's a good news story every day on Clarksville Now about something great happening in our community.
0: Your last dollar, huh?
1: Well, I don't do cash. 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

0: expected to address the crowd at 2:30. Police in Clarksville are looking for a man with a pit bull after the theft of a motor vehicle. It happened October 5th around 11:30 p.m. at a Shell gas station on Wilmer Rudolph Boulevard. The suspect drove off in the victim's truck while they were in the store. The Hopkinsville City Council has adopted the former Legacy Hopkinsville programs that allows the city to officially implement specific services that were once under the Community and Development Services. The programs promoted development in the city. And Clarksville High School defensive back Colby Rotel has earned honors as Clarksville Now Player of the Week. The senior had two interceptions in the game against Siegel last week. Rotel now leads Class 6A with interceptions with four on the season.
1: It's so far into the high school football year. Feels like it just got here.
0: Are you wanting it to be over?
1: What? No, I want it to be longer.
0: Oh, okay, got it.
1: More football.
0: Yes.
2: We'll enjoy it while it's here. We are in it right now. You wait for it all year.
1: Yeah, I think that's why you love it so much is because it's that less is more.
2: It's so brief.
1: Right, and so you have that time to miss it.
2: And you're already missing it again, even though we're in it.
0: And there's high school, and there's college, and there's NFL, so.
1: You carry the one, divide by. Math checks out. Math checks out there. Yeah, really good. I was promised that there would be no math.
2: It's all right. You did pretty well. You used your fingers, but you did well.
1: I was smart. I listen. You can find more of these local stories when you download the Clarksville Now and the Christian County Now apps.
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4: 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I'm News 2 meteorologist Shelby Mack.
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0: What have your kids been hiding from you that you found? It's the Q Morning Crew with Kyle and Tiffany. Kids have their secrets.
1: Of course.
0: They don't want you to know everything.
1: That's why they have a diary.
0: And who knows what's in their rooms? You have to get through like 7 layers of mess to find anything in there. It's controlled chaos, or so they say. But what happens when you find the thing that they have been hiding from you? Saw this the other day, got home, was doing some laundry, you know, was feeling like a good mood. The kids had been doing really good lately. So I was like, you know what? Let me help them out a little bit more. I know I just washed and dried and folded their laundry. I'll put it away for them. So I go into my daughter's room. I'm putting her clothes away and I open up one of her drawers, and Tiffany, she has a whole snack hole just right there.
1: Go, Monica.
0: Now, I was a little proud of her because that snack stash that she had had things like bananas, apples, some like granola bars. Now, there was a pretty decent-sized bag of Sour Patch Kids. So I just wanted to see what would happen, how long it would take her to notice that something was missing. So I took the Sour Patch Kids and I left a little IOU and just shut the door and went on about my day. Would you believe that last night, 8 o'clock, everybody's in bed, all of a sudden my daughter comes busting into the room going, "Dad, what is this?"
1: Right.
0: I went, "Oh, you got my IOU. Where are my Sour Patch Kids?"
1: Mm-hmm. Take a banana?
0: I didn't want one. Sour Patch Kids are the best. I went, "Well, first of all, let's talk about the fact that we have food in our room." And she goes, "Well, sometimes I get a little hungry at night." She goes, "And I don't want to go out into the kitchen because it's dark and it's a little scary."
1: Right.
0: "And I don't want to turn lights on to wake up you or Robbie."
1: Makes sense.
0: You know what? I was like, that's good logic. That's sound logic. We're okay with this. She then goes, "But why did you take my Sour Patch Kids?"
1: Right. Why did you, Dad? And did you eat them? I mean, you were just taking it for a test, right? You were going to give them back.
0: What are you, the cops? Or am I being interrogated? Why am I the one on trial here?
1: Why are you stealing your daughter's candy? That was her candy.
0: Well, okay.
1: She was looking forward to those Sour Patch
0: candies. Logic is she doesn't need to be eating candy that late at night. How's she going to go to bed? If you're that hungry, yeah, have a healthy snack.
1: Well, the thing was, she didn't eat them, though. Who ate them?
0: I did.
1: Dad ate them.
0: Yes, I did.
1: Yes.
0: I can have sugar and stuff before bed. She cannot. But I left her an IOU, so I'll make good on it.
1: So you owe her some candy. You do owe her with that promise of the IOU. You need to replenish that.
0: You know what? I promise I will maybe replenish that.
1: Do you understand what an IOU means?
0: It's going to be really hard to get the Sour Patch Kids away because, again, it is my favorite candy.
1: Mm-hmm.
0: Maybe I'll replace it with like some...
1: It's your child, Kyle.
0: Yeah, but I'll like replace it with some blueberries and be like, "I got you a healthier snack that you can now have." Do you think she'll buy that?
1: Absolutely not.
0: Yeah, I don't think so either.
1: No.

0: On your way in for downtown Hopkinsville, East 14th Street at the railroad tracks, with the gates being stuck in the down position. Eastbound lanes of I-24 still showing some backed up traffic on the Smartway map just past exit 11. I'm Lee Irwin.
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11: Plenty of sunshine will last through Thursday with temperatures making it into the mid and upper 80s. We are going to see the 80s and sunny skies sticking around through Friday, but rain chances start coming into the forecast by the weekend. I'm News 2 meteorologist Shelby Mack.
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0: The biggest game in Austin Peay history is being played this Saturday as number 2 Tarleton State comes in to take on the number 8 Governors, and you need to be out there to support this team and to get us fired up and ready here on the Q Morning Crew with Kyle and Tiffany. We have none other than the head coach, Jeff Ferris, is here.
1: Kyle and Tiffany, honored to be back.
0: Coach, I mean, as I said, yeah, this is huge game. I know you guys focus on the Govs, but is there a little part of you that's just, it's exciting? Not, forget the records. It's just exciting because this is a big time game. It's kind of what you live for, right?
1: It's kind of why you play college football, why you coach college football, why you're a college football fan. You know, I'm just so excited for our players that who have worked so hard to earn this opportunity. I know we're going to pack the fort. We've got one of the longest home win streaks in the country. We need to extend that, and it's going to take all of Clarksville to help us do that. And I can't wait.
2: We're ready. We are ready to support you.
1: Tiff, I had no doubt.
2: And with all of this excitement about this is such a huge game, how do you keep the players focused on that, focused on just the game and not all of the excitement around it?
1: We talk all the time year-round about the process and winning the moment, being the best version of ourselves. This is a heck of a week to put that to a test. You know, these guys are excited. They should be. A bunch of family coming in town. But we know that in any big-time environment, to play the best way to win a game is to be the best version of yourself. And it takes a lot more than Saturday. One thing we've talked to our team about is let's not play the game before Saturday.
2: Yeah.
1: So we got to make sure our focus is where it needs to be. I know that it will. We also have an older team, Tiff, and a more mature team who's been in environments like this before. So we're very, very excited.
0: Coach Ferris joining us here as we get ready for Tarleton State this Saturday over at the Fort. 6 p.m. is kick. And get this, tickets are only $5 right now.
1: Come on, Kyle, let's go. Bring your entire family.
0: I mean, you might as well.
1: Cousins, aunts.
0: I mean, even your neighbor. Buy a ticket for your neighbor. Be neighborly and get them into the game, too. But, Coach, you know, again, just going off of how exciting this is and how great it is, everybody has a routine. You know, everybody has a routine of how they get up in the morning, get ready for work, get ready for school. How do you guys still keep in focus keeping that routine? Like, how important is that for you guys? Whether, you know, maybe it's an opponent that's not ranked or an opponent like Tarleton State that is very ranked.
1: You know, Tiff asked about the process. You know, if we're going to say that, we need to do the exact same process going into every game. So we have the same Tuesday practice, same Wednesday practice, same Thursday walkthrough, same Friday walkthroughs and fast Friday practice. The hotel schedule is the exact same. Leading up to the game, we eat the same spaghetti, the same chicken, the same steak. And again, it's about us. And we understand that when we play the best version of Austin Peay football, nobody can beat us.
2: And you've talked about building a culture at Austin Peay. How proud are you of the culture that you're building around this football team and the support that Clarksville is giving them?
1: I'm so proud. And we talk all the time, but I don't think our guys get enough credit for what they do when they're not winning football games. You know, you talk about what they're doing in the classroom, in the community. It seems like every day I'm getting a text by somebody in our community about how one of our players represented themselves, whether they're doing community service or just an interaction at a restaurant, and, you know, how they treat others. And I'm very, very proud of this team for who we are. This community has been unbelievable. You know, I've been some very good, great places, but I've never been a part of a community that is this supportive of our football players, and not just on Saturdays, but for life after football. And that's been fun to see.
0: Coach Ferris joining us here, getting ready for a 6 p.m. kickoff on Saturday. Tarleton State here in our house. Coach, last year, for anybody who remembers, last game of the year, it was a great game. Back and forth, comes down to a last second play. Does that still bug you guys, or have you moved on? And if you did, how do you guys do that and not dwell on the past?
1: Yeah, Scott, we've moved on. We flipped the page the next day, and to be honest with you, it shouldn't have come down to overtime. You know, and those are things that are my responsibility, no players. We're up 14 in the second half. Did some really good things in all three phases. So we've turned the page. You know, I do think that there's probably a little bit of a bad taste in our players' mouth all offseason that kind of led to the hard work. Whether it's tied to one outcome or not, I can't tell you. But our team has come back with a vengeance, and they've trained at a level that I've never seen, and I can't wait.

0: for it to show on Saturday.
1: That's so exciting to hear. Now, right before the game starts, before kickoff, what is it that when you look at the team, you think, okay, they're ready? What is it that you're looking for?
0: Great question, Tiff. I think at that point, it's too late. I think we know that they're ready with the way that we practiced on Tuesday and Wednesday. I have full confidence.
2: Coach Ferris here, again, getting ready for Tarleton State, happening on Saturday at 6 o'clock. Tickets are just $5. And if you walked through homecoming last week, you saw the atmosphere that Austin Peay had.
0: Unbelievable.
2: Oh my gosh, like how great was that, seeing all the different tents, all the different frats, the sororities, the smokers were out. You had the tailgating going on. Like, that's what college football is all about, right?
0: Yes, and college athletics is oftentimes attacked, and there's so many great things going on at Austin Peay with our players, the community, guys that do things right. What a special environment homecoming was. I know that this Saturday will even be more special.
1: What do you say to the mom taking her kids and her family to the game on Saturday night? What is it that you want her to take away from the experience?
0: You will have an unbelievable experience. I couldn't imagine a better way to entertain young children, and we have three, and a better set of mentors than the Austin Peay football players for how they do everything. And you'll get to interact with community members who are there. We celebrate in the right way, all of our touchdowns. There's a lot of fireworks, and just a great environment to be a part of this great community.
2: Coach Ferris here as we get ready for 6 p.m. kickoff against Tarleton State. Now, Coach, we've talked a lot about routines. We've talked a lot about staying on task. For a 6 p.m. kickoff, because you got to go all day before the game is actually played, how does the day go for you? What is it like? Like, what's the wake-up time? What do we do getting up to that moment?
0: I'm an early riser. I love when kickoff is at 6 when we reach kickoff. Before that, not a big fan. You know, just kind of going through my notes, the call sheets, all those kind of things, just trying to make sure, you know, we cross our T's, dot our I's, do everything that we need to. 99% of the work is done by them, but that's just kind of maybe my personality. And then I'm going to be very excited when we kick off at 6.
2: Part of me just feels like you just find a hallway and just pace and forth for like 3 hours of like, okay, did we get this call right?
0: Well, Kyle. Yeah.
1: Yeah, I don't see you taking like a midday nap on Saturday.
0: No, not me. You guys know me too well.
2: All right, well, Coach, well, we're excited. We're going to be there. We cannot wait to support not just you, but this team as well. You talked about it. They do a lot in the community. They do a lot of representing Clarksville, not just here, but also when they're on the road and they're out in different communities as well. They always hold themselves to a high standard. So we cannot wait to support you guys and pack that fort out there. I mean, we're hoping, what are we, 10,000? 10,000?
0: Easy.
1: Come on. I mean, we can't even nap on Saturday.
0: No.
1: There's no way.
0: Too excited.
2: You know what? Let's implement no naps from here until the end of the game. No naps.
0: No naps. Yeah.
2: All right, we have the plan. $5 are your tickets. And by the way, remember, if you're military, you and your family get in for free. So there's really no excuse not to go. So
0: no excuse, Cal.
2: Get there. We cannot wait to see it. Huge game this Saturday. So, Coach, thank you so much for joining us. Always appreciate you.
0: We love you guys. Thank you so much.
2: All right, wear red, be loud, be proud. And as always,
3: let's go pee.
4: On your way in, let's talk about road work. There is still work scheduled today in the lanes of Providence Boulevard in Clarksville. You'll get some slowdowns and backed up traffic there. Also, road crews paving on 7th Street in Hopkinsville till about 4:30 this afternoon. I'm Lee Irwin.
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0: The biggest game in Austin Peay history is this Saturday as the Governors get ready to take on Tarleton State. You heard from head coach Jeff Ferris on the Q Morning Crew with Kyle and Tiffany. And now we have two of our Austin Peay Governors joining us here in studio as we get ready. We have none other than offensive lineman Jeff Burton and defensive back Justin Wimpy. Yes. Guys, thank you so much for being here. We appreciate it. You guys, it's exciting, right? I know you guys don't pay attention to rankings and stuff, but Jeff, this is a big time game. It's fun, right?
1: Yes, sir.
2: We're very excited.
1: We are too, man. We're just excited for the opportunity.
0: Well, we have something that's going to be tough as well, maybe tougher than actually having to face Tarleton State, is we've had the kids of Clarksville send in some of their questions that they face on homework and tests, and we're hoping that the Govs could help them with their schoolwork.
1: Yeah, sure.
3: Let's try it out.
0: All right. Justin, we'll start with you on this one. This one comes from Rossview Elementary. Which one of these is an example of a chemical change?
2: Oh, boy.
3: Oh, okay. Let's see.
0: Cutting a piece of paper, melting an ice cube, rust forming on a bicycle, or breaking a pencil?
3: Number three. What was the third one?
0: Rust.
3: Rust from a bike. Yes, sir. Yes, it got to be rust from a bike.
0: That is absolutely correct.
4: Yes, sir.
0: Got it. Well done.
2: Okay, Jeff, we'll go to you next. This isn't exactly a yes or no, right or wrong kind of question, but it comes from Burns Darden Elementary. Can you explain fractions? Because I don't understand why we need them.
1: Me neither. Fractions is a really complicated thing. I had a problem with them back when I was in elementary school. Kind of just got to lock in and get extra tutoring and get help with it.
0: Jeff, I don't think you face a lot of fractions on the offensive line.
1: Not at all. I just play football.
0: All right, well, we'll steer clear of fractions. This question is now for you. It comes from Montgomery Central. It says, which document begins with the word?

0: words, we the people, Declaration of Independence, the U.S. Constitution, the Bill of Rights, or the Gettysburg Address?
1: The U.S. Constitution.
0: That is absolutely correct.
2: Yes. Yes. Right. Yeah.
3: Okay, Justin, this one comes from Kenwood Elementary, and it's simply, what do you do when you have a bad day?
4: What do I do when I have a bad day? Some bad days I call my mom. She'll get me in a good mood. Or I like take relief. I get on a game. I play a fighting game or something like Wolverine. It just came out. I've been playing Wolverine lately. Take some steam off.
3: Nice. Yes. Calling mom and playing Wolverine. That sounds
0: yeah, like, that sounds pretty awesome.
3: Yes.
0: To be honest.
1: That's pretty cool.
0: You know what? I think I'm having a bad day right now.
3: Call yeah, mom sure. And start up Wolverine.
0: Right. All right, Justin, we'll go back to you with this one. Another science question for you. Plants take in which gas from the atmosphere to help make food? Is that oxygen, nitrogen, carbon dioxide, or hydrogen?
4: Carbon dioxide.
1: Yeah, sir.
0: See, Jeff, even the ass. Absolutely it is.
1: Yeah, sir.
3: Okay, Jeff, this might be the most challenging question of the day. And it comes from Glen Ellen Elementary. If you had to fight 100 squirrels or one really big squirrel, which one would you choose?
1: Give me the one. The 100. Give me the one big one, because the 100 small squirrels, man, they just going to attack, keep coming at you. With the big one, you can kind of wear him down. He going to wear you down, wear him back down. But if you fight 100 small ones, they just going to keep coming no matter what. Like, you can kill 10 of them. The rest of the 90 is just going to keep coming. Like, I'd rather give me the one big one.
0: I love that it seems like you've actually thought about this answer.
3: Oh, yeah. Yeah. Yeah. Yeah, there's a lot of theory and reasoning behind that. And I love to hear ahead of this Saturday that he's ready to attack that one giant squirrel.
1: Yes, sir.
0: Okay.
1: Yes.
0: Did you just call Tarleton State's defensive line a giant squirrel?
3: No, we're talking questions here.
0: Okay,
3: come on.
0: I'm just making sure. We've got Jeff Burton and Justin Wimpy here, two of your Austin P governors, as we get ready for Tarleton State this Saturday. Tickets are only $5. Get them now. And again, if you're military, you and your family get in free. Jeff, we'll go back to you this time with a math question. Okay, I'm sorry. But this one is coming from Northeast Elementary. It says, round 4,762 to the nearest 100. Is that 4,700, 4,760, 4,800, or 5,000?
1: 4,800.
0: I mean, he's just so fast with it. Yes, that is absolutely correct. Yes. Well done. All right. Well, you guys seem like you're ready. You've given good advice. I guess we'll just leave it with one more. I like to ask this one. I believe, Justin, you've answered this on the coach's show. So we'll let Justin answer this one. Okay. Would you rather blow an offensive assignment that leads to a sack and a fumble, or miss a Coach Collette workout because you just didn't feel like going?
1: God, man. That's a hard one. Oh, man. Coach Collette, you got to forgive me. But I'd rather miss a Coach Collette workout than do that. Then give up a sack, force fumble, and all that good stuff.
0: Okay.
1: 100%.
0: You know what?
1: Because you got risk of hurting Chris Parsons. You know what I'm saying? So, like, you got to take that into consideration. That one fumble might impact the game.
0: That's very true. That's very true. Whereas,
1: could be the game.
0: Yeah, the workout, that's just on you then.
1: Yeah. You got to make it. He going to make you redo it. That's the one thing. You're going to pay the price for sure. Like,
3: he's taking the sacrifice and protecting
1: you're going
3: his
1: to pay
3: QB.
1: The price.
3: I love
1: I'm
3: that.
1: Telling.
3: Yeah.
0: Well, that's true offensive lineman, you know, unselfishness right there. Is like, I'll take the hit.
3: Right.
0: Instead of everybody else.
1: Right. You're going to pay the price for sure.
0: Right. And then we're all mad because Chris got hit, you know. And then that's not good.
1: Yeah, that's definitely not good. Everybody mad at me, fans included. Like, come on, man. You got to do better.
0: All right. Well, we don't have to worry about any of that. You guys are going to do great. Jeff Burton and Justin Wimpy joining us. Thank you both so much for joining us.
1: Yes,
0: we know you got a lot going on as you prepare for a big game, and we wish you both the best of luck.
1: Sir, appreciate you.
4: Thank you.
1: Appreciate you.
0: So go and see them this Saturday. 6 o'clock is your kickoff. Tickets are just $5. And remember, be loud, be proud, and as always,
5: let's go, P.

0: Best life, best music. Q108, it's the Q Morning Crew with Kyle and Tiffany. Do you know what a shalaza is?
1: Shalaza. That sounds like a really exotic drink.
0: It does, doesn't it? But it's not. A shalaza is the white cord holding an egg's yolk in place. Some people call it the umbilical cord. Yeah, that's the actual name for it.
1: It's a shalaza.
0: Things have names, and you didn't even know it, Tiffany.
1: That's true.
0: I've got a few of them here. I'm just going to give you the name. Tell me what you honestly think this is, okay? The druplets.
1: Druplets are the, that's the condensation on the outside of your windshield. Because they're drooping. They're druplets.
0: They're drooping. That makes sense, right? No, that's those are the tiny beads that make up a raspberry.
1: Oh, interesting. Okay.
0: How about a glabella?
1: Oh, glabella is that? That's at the back of your throat, and you have to go. You gotta
0: clear the glabella.
1: Right.
0: No, that's the smooth area between your eyebrows.
1: Smooth for you, maybe.
0: Yeah,
1: some of us have that unibrow. You got to keep at it.
0: I have a unibrow. Thank you very much. very much.
1: Since I was 12, I get it.
0: Yeah, it's not great. All right, how about the lunula?
1: Lunula?
0: Lunula.
1: That sounds like you need to get rid of that right away.
0: Yeah, you might want to go on down to Vanderbilt, Clarksville.
1: Yes.
0: Get it looked at. No, you'd actually just go to one of the thousands of nail salons.

0: ones here. That's the pale half moon on the base of your nail.
1: Oh, that is supposed to be showing. Never really does.
0: Your Lunella's showing.
1: Yes, your Lunella's showing. That means you're taking good care of your nails.
0: How about the knurling?
1: The knurling?
0: Knurling.
1: Oh, that is a little baby newt.
0: I don't even know where to go with that, honestly. Except, you know what? No, that's not. That is the crisscross texture on weight bars that help your grip.
1: Oh, okay.
0: How about the Rosetta?
1: Rosetta. I love that with a little bit of melted butter.
0: Mm.
1: Maybe a little bit of rosemary.
0: Yeah, mm-hmm. The Rosetta.
1: Yeah.
0: Or the Rosetta Stone could help you learn a new language.
1: Okay. Huh?
0: No, the Rosetta is, you know, those creases across the inside of your wrist?
1: Yeah.
0: That's the Rosetta.
1: Oh.
0: You're learning things today.
1: Yes.
0: Finally, the Octothorpe.
1: I can't wait to see that movie. He's going to save us all.
0: Starring Robert Pattinson. No, that's the real name for the hashtag symbol.
1: Oh, it's an Octothorpe?
0: Octothorpe. So instead of hashtag let's go pee, Octothorpe
1: let's go pee. Love it.
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2: The Republican National Committee has confirmed President Donald Trump is coming to Clarksville. Doors at F&M Bank Arena will open at 11 o'clock Saturday morning. The midterm rally will start at 1 o'clock, with Trump expected to address the crowd at 2:30. Police in Clarksville are looking for a man with a pit bull after the theft of a motor vehicle. It happened October 5th around 11:30 p.m. at a Shell gas station on Wilmer Rudolph Boulevard. The suspect drove off in the victim's truck with the dog while they were in the store. The Hopkinsville City Council has adopted the former Legacy Hopkinsville programs that allows the city to officially implement specific services that were once under the Community and Development Services. The programs promoted development in the city. And Clarksville High School defensive back Colby Rotel has earned honors as Clarksville Now Player of the Week. The senior had two interceptions in the game against Siegel last week. Rotel now leads Class 6A with interceptions with four this season.
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4: Hurricane Isaias has officially formed in the Gulf, and what that means for us is rain chances start increasing as we go through Saturday and will linger into Sunday with gusty winds possible as well. I'm News 2 meteorologist Shelby Mack.
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You may think there's nothing good happening in Clarksville just based off of the comments that you read on social media's comment section. Never read the comment section, but you'd be wrong because there's always something good happening in and around Clarksville. And we love to tell you all about it with some local

0: And it's brought to you by our friends over at A1 Heating and Cooling. It's the Q Morning Crew with Kyle and Tiffany. And ClarksvilleNow.com has named their Player of the Week. And a big congratulations going to Clarksville High defensive back Kobe Rotel. He has earned that Player of the Week honors after recording a multi-interception performance last Thursday night. He had two interceptions against Siegel. He played a big role in helping take away the Stars' offensive momentum. He now leads Class 6A in interceptions with a total of four on the season, including a pick six earlier this year against Rossview. And Rotel credited his confidence for putting him in a position to make plays in the secondary, saying, "I've just been playing with confidence and knowing what I'm able to do and just going out there and balling out." You'd love to hear it. You'd love to hear it. So congratulations. Well done.
1: All right.
0: And way to make an impact.
1: Playing with confidence, that's the key. Congratulations. This is what it looks like when a community takes care of its own. Some of the biggest names in our community are showing that being a good neighbor means more than just doing business here. Clarksville Now just highlighted some businesses that are really stepping up. Google has invested in Clarksville students, entrepreneurs, and community organizations, from sponsoring robotics to providing laptops for Hispanic entrepreneurs and giving $30,000 to YAPAC's Foster Hope

0: program. Hankook Tire stepped up for the Clarksville Half Marathon, the American Red Cross, and our Veterans Coalition. Trane recently donated 5 industrial heating and cooling units worth hundreds of thousands of dollars to YAPAC. And Frito-Lay, one of Clarksville's newer corporate neighbors, recently donated $5,000 to Mana Cafe Ministries after they lost a refrigerator and a significant amount of food. So these aren't just companies with buildings in Clarksville. They're employers, they're neighbors, they're community partners, and they are showing up when our community needs them. And that's just so heartwarming to read.
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0: On your way in for a Thursday, the last check of your morning traffic and one accident to tell you about in Clarksville, Highland Circle at Golf Club Lane. So probably a little bit of backed up traffic in that area, so avoid it if you can. I'm Lee Irwin.
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8: From the Action Air Weather Center, here's your forecast.
9: Plenty of sunshine will last through Thursday with temperatures making it into the mid and upper 80s. We are going to see the 80s and sunny skies sticking around through Friday, but rain chances start coming into the forecast by the weekend. I'm News 2 meteorologist Shelby Mack.
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you know what you're going to do with the kids when they go on fall break next week? How about you take them to Sky Zone and save some money? 2 2-hour jump passes for the price of one. It just went live.

Best life, best music. Q108. It's the Q Morning Crew with Kyle and Tiffany. And enjoy the weather while you get it now, because Tropical Storm Isaias, is that how you say it? I don't know. It's coming. It'll be here Saturday. I've been trying.

Morning Crew with Kyle and Tiffany. That is going to do it for us. Thank you so much for hanging out. We always appreciate that. Thank you to Coach Ferris and the players, Justin and Jeff, for coming on in and hanging out with us this morning, getting us ready for Austin Peay. Congratulations to Travis for winning those Teddy Swims tickets, which we will have more of tomorrow. Another great show on a Friday. In the meantime, take care of yourself, take care of each other, and we will talk to you tomorrow.

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1: What's wrong, Ryan?
0: I missed the concert last night at Downtown Commons. I didn't even know it was happening.
1: It was all over ClarksvilleNow.com. How did you miss it?
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0: Yeah, Zuck, it's Ryan. No, not Reynolds. Pluckelman.
1: Oh, boy.
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Best life, best music. Good morning. It's Leah Rance. Happy Friday Eve. It makes Thursday sound a lot better. It's going to be a good day today. Here's Billie Eilish, Birds of a Feather on Q108.

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Q108, good morning. It's Leah Rance. How was your commute into work today? I got to tell you, I was behind this guy who he looked like he was a lot older. And he's just having a leisurely little stroll. And it was driving me up a wall because I was stuck behind him. And I'm like, sir, I know you are probably retired. And I love that for you. But I am not. I need to get to where I'm going. Please. Please hit the gas. Either way, here's Olivia Dean. So easy to fall in love.

Matchbox 20 on Q108. There is a little girl. Her name is Rhea Chancellor. She has a rare neurological disorder. She woke up from a nap paralyzed at the age of 3. And now she's 6 years old. And the music of Chapel Roan is helping her walk again.

Matchbox 20 on Q108. There is a little girl. Her name is Rhea Chancellor. She has a rare neurological disorder. She woke up from a nap paralyzed at the age of 3. And now she's 6 years old. And the music of Chapel Roan is helping her walk again.

0: Q108, have your kids already started telling you what they want for Christmas? The most popular toy of the year might be something called butt face. It is a squishy, like, doll type thing named Chester Cheeks, and tweens love it because it looks like a butt and it makes fart sounds. Here's the commercial.
1: What's that? It's Chester Cheeks, the ultimate butt face prankster. 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That little fart,
2: Chester,
1: always up to cheeky tricks. 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Chester Cheeks, from Butt Face by Goliath.
0: Wild, wild. 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
1: If the chickens were to have gotten hit by the lightning, it's not the worst thing in the world. You don't even have to do a rotisserie chicken. You've got it right then and there.
2: You know, Kyle, once you name your pets, probably not a good idea.
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2: You know how your daughter wanted a rabbit? I don't think that's such a good idea.
1: Still not going to happen.
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Listen up tomorrow morning for your last chance to win tickets to Teddy Swims' Ugly Tour with the Q Morning Crew during the 7 o'clock and 8 o'clock hours. Maybe you'll win. Here's Benson Boone, Beautiful Things.

Imagine Dragons Believer on Q108. This Sunday is going to be the Halloween Extravaganza Costume Ball, and it's for kids and adults. So at 6 o'clock, they're going to be doing a monster meet and greet, a costume contest, and a dance-off. And at 8 p.m., adults get horror trivia and their own costume contest. This is going to be at...

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0: 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This is part of Public Power Week. 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

Kelly Clarkson walk away on Q108. I'm thinking about getting the chunky Y2K highlights, the really stripey ones. I'm thinking about bringing it back, you know. Kelly Clarkson was like the forefront of that movement. I remember seeing it on American Idol and being like, ooh. So yeah, I'm going to try to bring it back. Either way, welcome back to the late 90s and early 2000s. That's Hot Lunch, brought to you by Mari and Jewel with Keller Williams Realty.

Jason Mraz on Q108. That's Hot Lunch, brought to you by Mari and Jewel with Keller Williams Realty. Let Mari and Jewel of Keller Williams Realty put her experience of over 30 years to work for you. Here's Faith Hill, This Kiss.

Q108, that's Hot Lunch, brought to you by Mari and Jewel with Keller Williams Realty. If there were two things we hated in the Y2K, it was bushy eyebrows and lip syncing. And unfortunately, Ashley Simpson committed the second cardinal sin. However, beforehand, this was a major hit. It's Pieces of Me, Ashley Simpson on Q108.

0: Wait, That's Hot Lunch, brought to you by Mari and Jewel with Keller Williams Realty. Today until 1:30, Tiffany Hill from The Morning Crew is going to be at the CDE Light Band office on Wilma Rudolph Boulevard, helping stuff the bucket for loaves and fishes. 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

0: hitting the streets. Okay, Clarksville, it's time to show some love. Hey, it's Tiffany in the parking lot of CDE Light Band on Wilmer Rudolph Boulevard for Stuff the Bucket for loaves and fishes, collecting donated items to help out our neighbors who just need a meal made with some love, or maybe they're in the need of some household items. 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

Lifehouse on Q108. It's a good day today. I had someone just drop off a case of Alani Witch's Brew to me. I didn't even know they put them in cases. I mean, I guess that makes sense, but I'd never found them until then. So yay, thank you, Eric. Either way, that's going to be a good day today. Here's Chapel Roan, Pink Pony Club.

The Weeknd, Die For You on Q108. I love a good spooky tale around a campfire, and the annual Torchlight Tales event will be happening next Saturday, the 17th, at Jeffers Bend from 6 to 8 p.m. Historian William Turner will be telling the tale of the Bell Witch, along with Wayne Goolsberry, who is an educator and storyteller. This sounds like it's going to be a lot of fun, and while the Bell Witch story is being told, several individuals in Bellwitch attire and period clothing from the 1800s will be interacting with the crowd. If you would like details on the Torchlight Tales event, go to ChristianCountyNow.com.

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1: Sometimes helping somebody starts with something so simple. 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

Nelly Furtado on Q108. Happy Friday, Eve. If you're thinking about the weekend, remnants of Hurricane Isaias could bring Clarksville 3 inches of rain. So expect some rainy weather. Or it's stormy weather. Whatever. You understand what I'm saying. Either way, just be prepared for that. Here's Zara Larsson, Midnight Sun.

TLC No Scrubs on Q108. It's Leah Rance. I'm a big fan of cover songs. And if you ever want a really unique cover of that song, check out Bastille, as in like Pompeii. Bastille did a cover. Mwah! Chef's kiss. It's Leah Rance. Stay weird. I will talk to you tomorrow on Friday. But in the meantime, Ryan Pluckelman has got you next. Here's Ella Langley, Choosing Texas on Q108. Just

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2: 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Some good old Waffle House. 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

It is going to be a busy weekend in Clarksville. Yes, the President of the United States is speaking at the F&M Bank Arena on Saturday. That'll be early in the afternoon. And then Austin Peay has got their football game. That game sold out, by the way. It is going to be busy, but a fun weekend in Clarksville. Hozier, Too Sweet, Q108.

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0: Brittany, before you go, there's something I want you to have.
1: 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But wait a minute, isn't this...
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0: Well, baby, I went down and got it.

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Hey, it's Ryan. Going to be a busy weekend in Clarksville with President Trump coming to speak, and of course, the Austin Peay football game on Saturday night, and of course, the rain. We're going to have the remnants of a tropical storm this weekend, which means when you go to the game on Saturday, just, you know, bundle up a little more than you normally would. Temperatures will be in the 60s and 50s, and, you know, get a good rain poncho, and you'll be fine. Tame Impala, Q108.

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I got the

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When you get a chance to do your Halloween candy shopping here in Clarksville, you'll notice a little difference on the Reese's Peanut Butter Pumpkin packages. They look like a jack-o'-lantern on the outside, and they're not on the inside. So Reese's had to put a little warning saying, no, the chocolate is not carved.

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1: 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Hey, it's Brian Reeves, voice of the Governors. 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

0: 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That's all that's ever on the news. It's bad news.
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Hey, it's Ryan. I'm not going to tell you what to do with your time. And if you love traffic, that's awesome. If you don't like traffic, just a heads up. This is strictly information. Traffic in Clarksville, especially downtown, is going to be a little crazy on Saturday with the president speaking in the morning and then Austin, well, early afternoon, and then Austin P football in the evening. Just a heads up.

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Hey, it's Ryan. We could all use some rain when you look around. Everything's dry. Well, good news, a tropical storm going to be over Clarksville Saturday and Sunday. You can read more about that at Clarksville Now.

0: 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Take it easy out there. I'm Wesley Hall.
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1: 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I don't need the pollen count or the darn tootin' moon phase.
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It's officially fall in Clarksville, and some of you may be wondering, when are we going to see those cooler temperatures? Well, we should see some cooler temperatures this weekend, but then things go back up into the 80s next week. At least for the next couple weeks, we're in the 80s, but at least the mornings are nice.

0: 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I'm Wesley Hall.
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5: 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I don't need the pollen count or the darn tootin' moon phase.

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0: On your way home, we're seeing some congestion around Hazelwood Drive and Trenton Road, Peters Mill Road and Providence Boulevard, as well as Zachary Drive and Dover Road. I'm Wesley Hall.
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Have you ever done a plank? Maybe you did it in a fitness class or after your workout or whatever. Those things are miserable. Time moves so slow when you're doing a plank. Well, a 61-year-old grandmother just set a new record for holding a plank for more than 5 hours. That sounds absolutely miserable. It's Olivia Rodrigo, Q108.

So for the first time since the 90s, the president of the United States is speaking in Clarksville. Now, numerous presidents have come to Fort Campbell and Nashville, but George H.W. Bush was the last president to speak in Clarksville, well, up until Saturday. Read more about it at Clarksville Now.

A big shout out to Miss Radford from Northwest High School. She is a culinary arts teacher, and her students have been learning to make cakes. And I was asked to be a judge for a cake baking competition. And let me tell you, those students at Northwest, holy cow, those cakes were amazing. So thanks for having us. Congratulations and great work to the students at Northwest in the Culinary Arts Department.

0: 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We're seeing a couple slowdown spots on Needmore Road and Tiny Town Road, University Avenue and Cumberland Drive, as well as Edmondson Ferry Road and Ashland City Road. 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I'm Wesley Hall.
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1: 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I don't need the pollen count or the darn tootin' moon phase.
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6: Boy, man, they started Christmas early this year. You know what I'm saying? They started Christmas this year before Halloween. You should never see a Santa Claus with a pumpkin head. Not that I care about Halloween. I don't get Halloween at all. You disguise the kids and send them out begging. Go on, Pocahontas, you're on your own tonight. Bring me back a Snickers.

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1: I had an epiphany. I realized if you're a heavy woman, which I am, you guys probably can't tell because my outfit's like super flattering. Right? So I realized if you're a heavy woman and you dress in costume as a celebrity, people will often think you're like a different fat celebrity with similar hair. Case in point, when I was a kid for Halloween, I went as Cleopatra, knocked on my neighbor's door, trick or treat. He goes, "Oh, Roseanne, great costume."

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when you're in a plank, you're like, certainly it must have been a minute and it's only 10 seconds. Well, there's a woman. She's 61 years old, lives in Utah. Her name is Donna Jean Wild, and she set a world record a couple years back for planking for 4 hours, 30 minutes and 11 seconds. Well, she wanted to break that record and get to 5 hours, and she did it. Over the weekend, she planked for five straight hours. Can you imagine how miserable? Like, that must have felt like 3 days. XYZ with Eric Zachary's coming up next. That just sounds bad. Even thinking about it, it's like, good Lord, why would you want to do that? Steady Swims now in Q108.

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1: Hey, it's Ryan. 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By the way, now open in Clarksville. So the plank, you've seen it done before. Maybe you've done it in a fitness class or something. It is miserable and time goes by so slow.

0: 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I'm Wesley Hall.
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0: 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Fair enough.
1: Jordan contributed to this problem. This isn't any one of my friends' like fault.
2: Right.
1: It's
2: right,
1: just
2: right.
1: the cycle of life that like I've had two best friends get married in the same year. Yeah. Multiple other weddings I've had to attend. I have a wedding this weekend with Jordan. Not with Jordan, but well, Jordan and I are going to our friend's wedding this weekend.
0: You are going together.
1: Yeah, well, we're not each other's dates.
2: We're not. Yeah, exactly.
1: And then I have a wedding next weekend and then I have another one in 3 weeks.
0: Really?
2: Yeah, just too many weddings.
0: Whoa.
1: Don't get married, kids. Don't get married.
2: You got to start finding friends that don't believe in love.
1: Okay. Yeah. I tried. I really thought you were a winning bet on
2: damn.
1: That. XYZ with Eric Zachary.

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2: Thursday.
1: Is there anything that you guys are over, like, the season of?
2: What do you mean?
1: Like, something that's been happening too much in this year for you that you're like, oh.

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1: 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I don't know whether to believe this or not, because we get this like once every 3 months, but Rihanna is talking about her music again. Surprising.
2: Yes. Yeah. So she was on a TikTok live for Fenty the other day.
1: Which I don't know what that means for her career or for that TikTok. Someone's either doing really bad or really good that Rihanna's appearing on a TikTok live.
2: Oh, I see. Well, I wonder if it was one like for... Anyway, regardless, they were like, so when are you like releasing new music?
1: Sure, right. Their due diligence.
2: Yes, and she said this.
1: She was very cryptic. Yeah, she picked up one of her products and said this.
3: Is there 10 products in a vault?
1: She rumpled still skin?
3: Then I mystery. Have...
1: Wait for it.
3: At least 17 vaults.
1: 17 full songs.
2: Yeah.
1: Otherwise known as an album, perhaps.
4: That's like 170 songs.
2: Yeah, I think she was saying, because she's saying that these are the products in a drop, and you know what I mean? Like, I think she's saying that there's like, she has a ton of unreleased
1: music.
2: You think
1: she has 17 albums?
4: Here's the thing.
2: I mean, it's been 10 years.
4: Yeah. I think she's lying. And even if she does have 100 and 200, however many songs, she's not releasing them.
2: Yeah.
4: So why tease us like this? I'm arguably the biggest Rihanna fan in the room.
1: She likes the trolling aspect
4: of it. And that's what I'm saying.
1: She's like, just leaning into watching people lose their mind.
4: Right. And I'm losing my mind. Here I am.
1: Not that I think she would show up with anything less than perfection, because I do like Rihanna.
4: Right.
1: Can't really think of a song she's put out that I haven't liked.
4: Right.
2: Yeah.
1: That said, like, you're putting so much pressure. And I think she thinks it's a joke right now. But when you do eventually release something, if that is not 100% perfection, everyone's going to tear you apart.
2: I think that's why I'm not surprised that she would have like a ton of unreleased music, is because I'm sure that, I think she's probably, recorded with people or like produced stuff. I don't know if it's all finished.
4: Sure, you know what I mean? It's like demos.
2: But that doesn't surprise me at all. She's been making music for just 30 years.
1: A little less than that. It's like 2006 was her debut. But anyway.
4: Either way, drop it or not.
1: Drop the music, Rihanna.
4: I'm
1: getting tired of talking about this. It's XYZ with Eric Zachary, your XYZ ENT Entertainment Report, all brought to you by Progressive Insurance.
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1: See, this is what happens when 23andMe goes away. We get these new websites that are just trying to be too TikTok promote-y with it.
2: Right, yeah.
1: But MyHeritage.com
2: has
1: to be new or newer. Yeah.
2: Similar to a 23andMe. They're doing the exact same thing, but they are saying that Sydney Sweeney is related to Marilyn Monroe, like she's like her ninth cousin removed.
3: Yeah.
1: Or such a reach.
3: From like from like the 1600s. They have one common ancestor. Like, sure, right. I don't know. Whatever.
1: When you put that in the headline, people are going to be like, yeah, they were both, you know, icons, blondes. And it's like, no, they're not related. And I'm related to Genghis Khan.
2: I was going to say, you're probably also related to Marilyn Monroe.
3: Yeah.
1: That's my aunt.
2: Yeah, exactly.

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1: Every Thursday, we like to throw it back. It's not uncommon, throwback yes. Thursday. Yep. You hear that all the time. But we do it a little different. We put a little twist on it where we
2: Tang.
1: We
2: Tang.
1: You ever drink
3: Ew.
1: Tang?
2: Audrey? I used to love
3: no,
2: Tang.
3: No, what is Tang? No, just kidding. I know what gross. Tang is, it but
1: like,
3: it's still good.
1: It was like yeah. a premix. Anyway, think of like pre-workout, but like for kids with sugar. Anyway,
3: right.
1: Three songs. They all came out in the same year. Audrey selects these songs,
3: yes.
1: and we have to figure them out. In terms of what year they were released.
3: So this is a good gear that
1: a
3: I
1: good gear?
3: Okay. A good year. Okay. Sorry.
1: Jordan and I go head to head, try to figure it out. Audrey always tries to stump us, usually does because she doesn't always play by the rules. But that said,
3: shots fired.
1: You
3: throwback.
1: And your car are also playing with us as well. So if you yell loud enough, maybe through osmosis of the radio, I'm going to freak someone out. They're going to think that we can hear them.
2: You can do that?
1: No, it's broadcast is a one-way transmission. Anyway, what year did these three songs come out? XYZ Throwback is coming up next.

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1: Three songs. They all came out in the same year. We just got to figure out what year that was. So okay. We call it XYZ Throwback. It's all brought to you by Progressive Insurance. Audrey selected the songs.
2: I did. I chose them.
1: Good job playing for you at home. Let's just dive right in. We get a chance to guess after each song. First one to guess correct wins. First song, what year did it come out? Rihanna. We're just talking about her.
3: Yeah, we did.
1: On to replay.
2: Uh huh.
1: 2006. Lock it in.
3: Whoa.
2: Oh,
3: that's fast.
1: 2006. Lock it in.
3: Sniping this
2: that
3: one.
2: That was fast.
1: I could be wrong. I feel fairly confident only because we were just talking about Rihanna, how long she's been putting music out since.
3: Yeah. Oh yeah, yeah.
1: I
3: yeah.
1: did the math, and I'm pretty sure 2006
3: is it.
1: It might be.
3: Right.
1: I want to give you more hope, Jordan. Okay. All right. Song two. I'm locking in on 06. So here's song two. Pussycat Dolls. Don't you?
2: Don't you?
3: Eric, you might.

0: I either got it or I'm 1 year off.
1: Yeah. I'm thinking 05, but I'm going to wait for a third song.
0: One of the Pussycat Dolls was just crying because like everyone on, on the internet was like, y'all can't sing anymore. And she's like, it's so mean. I'm like, y'all can't sell tickets. I don't. All right.
2: The fact that you just brought that.
0: I almost put it in the show today.
1: Well,
0: anyway,
1: it made it.
0: What year did this song come out? Song number 3.
3: I'm going 05. Yep.
0: A Lenny God complex, cock it and pull it. We're going down and around.
3: It's over.
2: I wish you would wait in there. I really do.
1: Yeah.
2: Okay.
3: Yeah. Eric, it's done.
2: And with that, the correct answer is 2005.
3: Let's go, Jordan.
0: That was a very clean win, Jordan.
3: Wait, what did you want? This is what you ended with?
2: Because I thought it would be funny. It's like a Rickroll.
3: Nickelback.
0: Oh, I couldn't hear over you guys obnoxiously talking. Got it.
3: Thank you, Audrey.
2: We don't.
0: I'm not even trying to be like, well, I would have, but if I would have heard Sugar,
2: that is partially why
0: very
2: I put
0: good
2: it
0: job,
2: last.
0: Jordan.
3: Thank you, Audrey. I'm mad, like, you stole my win playing Photograph. Yeah. You ended the win. I feel bad now.
0: I'm glad I couldn't hear it.
2: I had to do something.
0: XYZ throwback, Rihanna, Pussycat Dolls, Sugar, We're Going Down, and
2: Nickelback, Photograph,
0: all came out in 2005. Which is a year that I'd partially like to forget. XYZ Throwback. 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